0: of those great Polovetsian dances by Alexander Borodin at All Classical Radio. I'm Krista Wessel. Leb Brogerson's here with just Leb. He's here with me this afternoon.
1: Just Leb, you know, we're hanging out.
0: That's true. Just re-signing a phone number, asking people to give. Oh, I hear the cowbell in your hand.
1: I got my cow. My cowbell is ready to go. I'm ready to ring this bell.
0: Look out.
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1: 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I want to say thank you to an anonymous contributor in Lake Oswego. There it is. Bing, bing, bing, bing. Thank you so much, Anonymous. Anonymous says, I come from a family of musicians, played the piano, and I'm a longtime listener. I enjoyed performance today when it aired, and it's a pleasure to hear Fred Child's voice. It's so nice to have him on the air with us. Yeah, thank you so much.
0: Yeah, I love that he chose to move back to his hometown of Portland, Oregon, to be our CEO and president. Great human stepping into a great station, and perhaps you've heard how great this radio station is. It's certainly a unique service. Nothing like it. 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And Leb Brogerson, we have a goal ahead of us this hour of $1,000.
1: Yes, these mini goals are really helpful at keeping us on pace for our full goal for the fundraiser. So $1,000, how much of that can you take care of right now? Even if it's just, you do like $5 a month, that's huge. That's a big help for us. Allclassical.org is where you set it up. 888-899-5722 is the phone number. Let's go!

0: A Slavonic dance by Emmanuel Chabrier at All Classical Radio. Counting down the dollars in this 5 o'clock hour, aiming to raise $5,000 in this 5 o'clock hour. David, you got us on our way.
1: Thank you so much, David. We really appreciate you, David in Portland. David said, All Classical is an old and loyal friend. Good company, night and day. Thanks so much, David.
0: Who you calling old?
1: Yeah, right? We're only 43 years old.
0: Thank you, David, for your generosity at allclassical.org.
1: Almost forgot. We're ringing bells and just... We're
0: at the punchy stage of the fundraiser, I see. 888-899-5722 is the phone number. 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Upon said website, you can see the fundraising progress. A little butterfly flitting its way across the screen. Oh. We are 74% of the way to our overall goal right now, and we're making progress. Call by call, listener by listener, stepping up and saying, hey, it's important, this music in my life and in my community. Making contributions that feel right to you. Give till it feels good. Don't give till it hurts.
1: Yeah. And, you know, David made a good point. You know, All Classical is a loyal friend because we're always here for you. 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I'm not just going to list times of the day. That'd be insane, Leb. What are you doing? But we're here for you because you're there for us. That's right. 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
0: Amazing.
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0: was commissioned for the coronation of King George VI in 1937. It's the Crown Imperial March by William Walton. It's subsequently been performed for the coronation of Queen Elizabeth II, the wedding of Prince William, the coronation of King Charles III. They get a lot of mileage out of that coronation. Crown Imperial March by William Walton at All Classical Radio, where the phone number is 888-899-5722.
1: 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That's September 25th and 27th at the Holt Center. Tickets at eugeneopera.org.
0: You put your all into reading that.
1: I gave it a lot, you know?
0: I appreciate that about you, Lev.
1: I think Shakespeare and the Eugene Opera deserve it.
0: Well, I'd like to thank Hotel Zags.
1: Come on, get in there.
0: In downtown Portland, serving smash burgers, shakes, and more in their vintage-themed PLS on 6th. The space includes retro and contemporary arcade and video games, a fireside patio, and more. 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
1: Nice.
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1: 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AllClassical.org is where you can do it.
0: You know what tickles me was when somebody gives a really odd number of dollars and cents, you know, $19.72 or because that's the year I was born or whatever. You can be creative with your gift. You don't have to do $5 a month, or you can do $16, I don't know, and 26 cents for no particular reason.
1: Yeah, that works out. You can do whatever number you want.
0: Right.
1: How about this? Here's a little game for us, audience. What if you did the amount as an ongoing sustaining contribution in the amount that is equal to the year that Mozart passed away?
0: Mm-hmm.
1: How about that? Or you can just get in touch and donate whatever amount you want and tell us what year Mozart passed away. Don't ask ChatGPT.
0: Or do, just make a contribution.
1: Yeah, you can do whatever you want. I don't care.
0: 888-899-5722. We have gotten to the point of the fundraiser where things are getting a little goofy.
1: Yes.
0: We're hoping to wrap this up in the next couple of days. We're not yet 75% of the way to our overall goal. So if you think that we wouldn't miss you, we miss you.
1: Yeah.
0: Would you make a gift? 888-899-5722. Thank you.

0: I don't know what it is about my brain, but I feel like it needs Baroque music at certain times of the day. It gets the gears in my brain cranking a little bit, and love me some Vivaldi this time of the day. I hope you enjoyed that too, and we'll make a contribution to support more of it coming your way. More Baroque music, more romantic music, you know, and everything in between. Contemporary music, Renaissance music. There's a huge, beautiful tapestry being woven every day by All Classical Radio. And you make that possible. You are the loom?
1: Loom, yeah.
0: To weave the tapestry? I don't know.
1: I think, yeah, you weave on a loom, I think.
0: I feel like sometimes we really stretch to make fundraising analogies, and I'm just going to drop this one right now. 888-899-5722 is the phone number.
1: You are the spaceship that takes all our astronauts up into space? See, talk about stretching for an analogy. Ooh, boy. You know, one of my favorite things, when you're listening to All Classical Radio, and then there's something that's like, oh, this is from Charlie Chaplin. It's Smile. Oh, Charlie Chaplin wrote music? Oh, that's fascinating. I didn't know that. That's
0: incredible. Isn't it great to learn something every day?
1: Yeah. Oh, this is from Henry VIII. I am. What? Henry VIII wrote music? You'd think he'd be too busy chopping people's heads off.
0: I know.
1: Yeah.
0: He thought a few minutes here and there.
1: To write. They're short pieces. They're small pieces, you know. It's that kind of, you know, education, but in a way that doesn't feel like stodgy and boring.
0: Right?
1: And, you know, it's more fun. You learn stuff all the time here while listening to beautiful music.
0: 888-899-5722. $780 to go to hit this hourly target. 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That's where a friend, anonymous friend in Edmonton, Alberta, Canada just went. Chipped in $120. I can't thank you enough for that gift online from Canada at allclassical.org. So cool.
1: Yeah, very cool. Our neighbors to the north up in Canada, we love you, Canada. We got a call earlier from somebody in British Columbia.
0: Nice.
1: I think it was Victoria. Beautiful city, Victoria.
0: Yeah.
1: Yeah, Vancouver's gorgeous up there. Just it's a really beautiful area.
0: Place, yeah.
1: We appreciate you all listening wherever you're listening from, whether it's in the United States, up in Canada, whether it's over in Europe.
0: Mm-hmm.
1: We got people listening all over the world. 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
0: Thank you. $780 to go.

0: volunteer coordinator, Monica Jones, was just commenting that that music takes her right back to that film, Dancing with Wolves. Dances with Wolves, the John Dunbar theme. It's amazing how a piece of music can like transport you in time. It's like its own time machine.
1: Yeah, it's incredible. I love that. One of the many powerful things that music can do for us, that we can do here at All Classical Radio for you, because you're there for us. You know, I think back sometimes. So once a year, I watch the movie Singles, okay?
0: Oh, really?
1: About the Seattle music scene. Because that takes me back to the 90s when I was a kid in Eastern Washington and just wanted to get out of my small hometown and go to Seattle and be in a play with Soundgarden. How does music, where does music take you? 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
0: And by the way, those are the kinds of stories that we share weeknights at 5 when we're not fundraising on the 5 o'clock favorite. 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And then we share that story and we share that music together. In some ways, I feel like the whole fundraiser is a 5 o'clock favorite because you're sharing stories about what this station has seen you through, how this music has helped you, and recognition of the fact that it's helped brighten the community, giving us peace and uplift. It's so valuable, this station. Don't take it for granted, please. Just step up and make a contribution of any amount, $780 to raise to hit the target for this hour.
1: I love that. And like Marilyn in Portland said, classical music is like a warm blanket that wraps me against the cold elements of today's times.
0: Wow, what imagery.
1: That. Yeah, Marilyn, well done. Thank you. Ringing a bell for that.
0: That's so jarring. It's Mike and Susan in Milwaukee said, thanks to everyone at All Classical Radio for the brilliant programming, the lively banter, for all you do to keep music alive and well. It's the best, quote, classical station with a twist on the global airwaves today. 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
0: Thank you.
1: Thank you.

0: love the end of that. Tango Jealousy by Jakob Gotta. And Kikos Myers was our violinist in that performance here at All Classical Radio.
1: 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We're getting punchy.
0: Did you just say no, dog?
1: 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And I was like, that's not it. 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
1: Right.
0: .org. We are a not-for-profit, licensed 501c3. And in fact, that comes in handy, say, if you want to send a distribution from your IRA. There might be tax advantages for you or from your donor-advised fund. I'm not as pro on any of that stuff, but I do know that donating a car also results, you know, in some tax advantages, perhaps. Yeah. Think about that when you make your contribution at 888-899-5722.
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0: some after-the-fact collaboration there. Johann Sebastian Bach wrote that prelude for solo violin, but centuries later, Rachmaninoff came by and said, hey, I want to play that on the piano. So he made that arrangement of Bach's prelude and performed there by Hélène Grimaud at All Classical Radio.
1: I love all of that kind of handoffs you see kind of throughout. There's different pieces, you know, that people have taken, you know, some of Bach's older stuff and then written some new stuff.
0: Yeah.
1: You hear some real interesting interpretations of older music here on All Classical Radio. You hear the whole thing. You hear the whole gamut. We got music from all in the history of the of music. From all in the history of music. That's how extensive our library is. It's all extensive. 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
0: You know, it would be a big help for somebody in the last 9 minutes of this 5 o'clock hour, yes, to step forward with a $780 contribution to close this goal for the 5 o'clock hour. $780 is what we're looking for. If you can do part of that, thank you. You get us one step closer to the finish line. 888-899-5722. And it's right from Renaissance music to contemporary music being made today. We celebrate recordings of long ago. In fact, tonight, John Burke has Arthur Rubinstein playing Tchaikovsky's first piano concerto in a historic recording. And also, John Burke will be bringing you The Planet. All of the planets.
1: All of them.
0: Except for not Pluto. Holst didn't write anything for Pluto. But it's Holst's birthday. We're celebrating the anniversary of Holst's birth today, and John Burke will be sharing the planets tonight. So these great masterworks only possible because listeners before us made a contribution.
1: Yeah. 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
0: Dance Hour.
1: Yeah, Dance Hour, and really interesting shows like the Maestro's Hour. There's all sorts of really fun stuff. They hear these Disney kind of voiceover stuff, Disney stories that I remember hearing when I was a kid. Really, really fun stuff. We just had the daughter of some friends of mine that were in. They're recording her doing some, saying some stuff that's going to be on ICANN shortly.
0: Looking forward to it. 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
0: 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Thank you.

0: It's fun.
1: Can't get enough slide whistle. It's called Plink, Plank, Plunk, and it's by the American composer Leroy Anderson. So much fun.
0: Yeah, we don't take ourselves too seriously here, in case you haven't picked up on that yet.
1: Exactly. 888-899-5722. I mean, music is for joy.
0: Yeah.
1: Right? Even the heart-rending pieces are so cathartic. They allow us to feel joy. I feel, anyway. 888-899-5722. Or maybe I should say they make room for joy. Joy, kindness, welcoming spirit. That's all descriptors of all classical radio.
0: Yeah, you know, you connect with people all around the world that just like you love all classical radio and love the music, love the companionship. 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
2: This is the Composer's Datebook for September 21st. I'm John Burge. On today's date, in 1962, the Russian-born composer Igor Stravinsky returned to his homeland for the first time in nearly half a century. When Stravinsky left in 1914, Tsar Nicholas was still on the throne. By 1962, a lot had changed. For starters, Stravinsky's music had been severely criticized in the Soviet Union. Tikhon Krennikov, first secretary of the Soviet Composers Union, branded Stravinsky, quote, the apostle of reactionary forces in bourgeois music, close quote. Dmitri Shostakovich had condemned, quote, the unwholesome influence of Stravinsky and his complete divorce from the true demands of our time. Whether Krennikov or Shostakovich really believed this or merely parroted the official party line is debatable. But Stravinsky's return to Russia proved a profoundly emotional experience for all concerned. The 80-year-old composer reconnected with old friends he hadn't seen in 50 years and relatives he had never met. And yes, Stravinsky even met with Krennikov and Shostakovich. Stravinsky led the Moscow Symphony in his Symphonic Ode and Orpheus Ballet. Stravinsky's American assistant Robert Kraft led the orchestra in Stravinsky's revolutionary The Rite of Spring, all to thunderous applause. For an encore, Stravinsky returned to conduct a quintessentially Russian score, his own 1917 arrangement of the Volga Boatman's Song. Composer's Datebook is produced by APM, American Public Media, in collaboration with the American Composers Forum, reminding you that all music was once new.

Anitra's Dance from Edvard Grieg's Peer Gynt, played by the San Francisco Symphony under the direction of Herbert Blumstedt. Hello, I'm John Burke, and this is All Classical Radio. We're 56 minutes away from our supper time piece, A Lyric String Quartet by William Grant Still. The classic du jour coming up right around 7 o'clock. Right now, it's the second of the Water Music Suites by George Frederick Handel, played by the English Baroque soloists with John Elliott Gardner conducting.

John Eliot Gardner leading the English Baroque soloist in a performance of Handel's Water Music Suite No. 2. Later on this evening, we'll give a listen to The Planets by Gustav Holst, the Piano Concerto No. 1 by Tchaikovsky, a grand old recording with Arthur Rubinstein. Also on the bill tonight, The Scottish Fantasy by Max Bruch. I hope you're enjoying the music so far. I hope you'll stay a while longer. 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The number once more, 888-899-5722. Thanks. Emil de Kooi leading the San Francisco Ballet Orchestra now, the Suite Bergamasque by Claude Debussy.

Debussy's Suite Bergamasque, played by the San Francisco Ballet Orchestra with Emil Decoux conducting. 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And now, John Elliott Gardner leading the Vienna Philharmonic Gold and Silver Waltzes by Franz Lehár.

Franz Lehár's Gold and Silver Waltzes, played by the Vienna Philharmonic, John Elliott Gardiner conducting. I've got Beethoven's Leonore Overture No. 3 for us in just a bit. 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

Beethoven's Leonore Overture No. 3, played by the Berlin Philharmonic with Claudio Abbado conducting. Our supper time piece, a string quartet composition by William Grant Still, coming up in just a minute. I'm John Burke. 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Right now, The Catalyst String Quartet, performing Lyric Quartet by William Grant Still.

0: All Classical Radio with Lyric Quartet by William Grant Still, played by the Catalyst Quartet. A Cello Romance by Saint-Saëns in just a moment.
1: Oregon Ballet Theatre presents Swan Lake, one of the world's most enduring and beloved ballets. It's the timeless story of love, betrayal, and transformation. Tchaikovsky's haunting and emotional score will be performed live by the OBT Orchestra, October 10th through the 17th. Tickets and information at obt.org.

Romance for Cello and Piano by Camille Saint-Saëns, with cellist Stephen Isserles and pianist Pascal Davoyan on All Classical Radio. Gustav Holst was born on this date back in 1874. Later on this evening, we're going to listen to his suite for large orchestra, The Planets. But here's a little something by Holst to hold us over. Two songs without words, Country Song and Marching Song. The composer's daughter, Imogen Holst, conducting the English Chamber Orchestra on All Classical Radio.

Two Songs Without Words by Gustav Holst, who was born on this date back in 1874. The composer's daughter, Imogen Holst, leading the English Chamber Orchestra. Later on this evening, we'll listen to The Planets by Holst. The Scottish Fantasy by Max Bruch, with violinist Rachel Barton Pine, just ahead. 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Founded in 1960, Rose Villa offers older adults the support they need to live with purpose, autonomy, and independence. They're on 22 lush acres overlooking the Willamette River. More at rosevilla.org. Say, if you're ready to make a contribution, we're ready to hear from you. It's the fall fundraiser, and the more people who pitch in making appropriate contributions, the better off we'll be. And by appropriate, I mean the amount that's right for you. The number is 888-899-5722. AllClassical.org, one way to give, the other is on the phone, 888-899-5722. Alexander Platt leading the Scottish Chamber Orchestra now. The violinist is Rachel Barton Pine, A Scottish Fantasy by Max Bruch.

Max Bruch's Scottish Fantasy with violinist Rachel Barton Pine and the Scottish Chamber Orchestra, Alexander Platt conducting. Vienna Blood, a Strauss waltz for us in just a moment, and right after that, The Planets by Gustav Holst. I'm John Burke, and this is All Classical Radio, serving up the music to people around our region at KQAC Portland 89.9. 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Thanks. Seiji Ozawa, our conductor now, leading the Vienna Philharmonic, Vienna Blood by Johann Strauss, Jr.

A waltz by Johann Strauss Jr., Vienna Blood, played by the Vienna Philharmonic with Seiji Ozawa conducting. The Planets by our birthday guy, Gustav Holst, coming up in just a moment. And after that, the Piano Concerto No. 1 by Tchaikovsky with soloist Arthur Rubinstein. 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More at oatag.org. And now, our birthday guy, Gustav Holst, who was born in 1874, probably his best known and probably his most beloved composition, The Planets, a suite for large orchestra. Adrian Bolt conducting the BBC Symphony Orchestra and the London Choral Society.

The Planet by Gustav Holst, played by the BBC Symphony Orchestra and members of the London Choral Society under the direction of Adrian Bolt. Pianist Arthur Rubinstein with Tchaikovsky's Piano Concerto No. 1, right after the ID. I'm John Burke, and this is All Classical Radio. KQAC Portland, 89.9. 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Thanks for being there with me this evening. Start thinking about coming on back tomorrow if you can. Eric Leinsdorf leading the Boston Symphony Orchestra, now the piano soloist Arthur Rubinstein. Piano Concerto No. 1 by Tchaikovsky.

Pianist Arthur Rubinstein with the Piano Concerto No. 1 by Tchaikovsky. Eric Leinsdorf, the conductor leading the Boston Symphony Orchestra. 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

Arthur Rubinstein, again with the Intermezzo No. 2 by Johannes Brahms. Here's Neville Marriner leading the Northern Sinfonia Orchestra, three pieces by Edward Elgar.

Three pieces by Edward Elgar, played by the Northern Sinfonia Orchestra under the direction of Neville Mariner. I've got the Trio Vitruvi with a nocturne by Franz Schubert as my last selection this evening. I'm John Burke. Thanks for sharing the music with me tonight. I hope you'll stay with All Classical Radio. If you're up for a while, Andrea Murray will be here in a bit. And I'll be back tomorrow night at 6. Sweet dreams.

Trio Vitruvi played the Nocturne for Piano Trio in E-flat by Franz Schubert. I'm Andrea Murray, sharing the music with you until 2 in the morning. Some Bach just ahead at All Classical Radio, KQAC Portland, 89.9, KQOC Glen Eden Beach at 88.1, KQMI Manzanita at 88.9. 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

Samuel Barber's Adagio for Strings. Neville Marriner led the Academy of St. Martin in the Fields. Jean-Yves Thibaudet before that, playing music from the 2005 film version of Pride and Prejudice. And the set began with the Boston Baroque led by Martin Perlman. That was The Air from the Orchestral Suite No. 3 by J.S. Bach. Bach and Barber and Beethoven and Brahms, Philip Glass, Caroline Shaw, Hildegard von Bingen, every kind of classical music is what we play on All Classical Radio. 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

The Introit for Small Orchestra and Solo Violin by Gerald Finzi. Violinist Rodney Friend performed with the London Philharmonic Orchestra, led by Adrian Bolt. 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Music by Monsieur Claude Debussy. Next on All Classical Radio, we'll hear his sonata for flute, viola, and harp. Flutist Ransom Wilson performs with harpist Nancy Allen and violist Paul Neubauer.

Flutist Ransom Wilson, violist Paul Neubauer, and harpist Nancy Allen. That was Debussy's Sonata for Flute, Viola, and Harp on Listener Funded All Classical Radio. I'm Andrea Murray. I'll be enjoying the music with you until 2 in the morning. I'm glad for your company at this listener-funded station. 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

Mozart's Adagio for Violin and Orchestra in E. Soloist Frank-Peter Zimmermann performed with the Bavarian Radio Symphony Orchestra, conducted by Radoslav Schalk. 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Music next by Handel, part of his Music for the Royal Fireworks.

Originally a movement from a Handel string quartet, we heard the Orpheus Chamber Orchestra playing that serenade. And before that, the Aradia Ensemble led by Kevin Mallon with music from Handel's Music for the Royal Fireworks. I'm Andrea Marie. I'm sharing the music with you until 2 in the morning, and glad for your company. 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It's KSLC McMinnville 90.3, K239, BP, Corvallis 95.7, and streaming all over the world at allclassical.org. Music next, performed by a trans-European ensemble. The Gaudier Ensemble is made up of musicians from all over Europe, including members of the BBC Symphony Orchestra, the North German Radio Orchestra, and more. They perform Beethoven's Sextet for Horns and String Quartet.

The Gaudier Ensemble, performing Beethoven's Sextet for two horns and string quartet. Sharing the music with you until 2 in the morning, I'm Andrea Murray. Next up, thanks to the generous support of our listeners, we'll hear music by Arthur Onegger. This is his Summer Pastorale, performed by the Bournemouth Sinfonietta, led by Tomasz Vasily.

Two pastorals on All Classical Radio. We just heard Ireland's RTE Sinfonietta, affiliated with Irish Public Broadcasting. They were conducted by John Georgiadis in the pastoral from Gabriel Fauré's Masque et Bergamasque. And just before that, the summer pastoral, the Pastoral d'été by Arthur Honegger. Tomasz Vasary conducted the Bournemouth Sinfonietta. One of the many things I like about Gabriel Fauré is that he played a big role in bringing Eric Satie's music to public attention at a time when many music critics and other composers wrote him off as merely eccentric. Fauré stood up to say, but listen to how beautiful these harmonies are. We're going to hear the Nociennes by Eric Satie now, originally written for solo piano, but performed on an alto guitar. Here's Anders Mjolin.

Opal 6 of Erik Satie's Nociens, performed on the alto guitar by Anders Mjolin. Well, I tell you, I don't usually like talking about money, but I wouldn't bring it up if it weren't important. Our fall fundraiser needs a little bit of a nudge, and you can help at allclassical.org. Or, if you're in the mood for a phone call, 888-899-5722. And thanks. Let's wrap up this Monday night together with music by Chopin by way of Mozart. These are his variations on Mozart's aria, La ci darem la mano. There we will be, hand in hand, from Don Giovanni. We'll hear the Paris Conservatory Orchestra, led by Stanislav Skrovachevsky. We'll also hear pianist Alexis Weissenberg.

Variations by Chopin on an aria from Mozart's Don Giovanni. Stanislav Skrovachevsky led the Paris Conservatory Orchestra. It's midnight here in the Rose City. Welcome to Tuesday, the 22nd of September. I'm Andrea Murray, and this is listener-funded All Classical Radio. 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We welcome the new day with chamber music by the late 19th, early 20th century American composer, Amy Beach. We'll hear her Opus 150 Trio, performed by the Nive Trio.

The Nave Trio, performing one, a trio, that is, by Amy Beach, the late 19th, early 20th century New England composer. On Old Classical Radio, thank you for being here. Thank you if you've helped us inch ever closer to the goal for our fall fundraiser. Still haven't reached the goal, but I know we're going to get there. 888-899-5722 or allclassical.org. Variations on a theme by Handel next. It's music by Mauro Giuliani. We'll hear guitarist Andrew Schulman.

0: The ensemble Il Giardino Armonico played the Cello Concerto in A Minor by Vivaldi. And before that, guitarist Andrew Schulman with variations on a theme by Handel by Mauro Giuliani.
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0: I'm Andrea Murray with you till 2. We'll hear music that Edward Elgar dedicated to his dog, Mina, coming up in a few minutes. Before that, we'll hear a piano sonata, part of a piano sonata by Chopin, and right now part of a piano concerto by Mozart, is number 21 in C. We'll hear the Camerata Academica Salzburg, and pianist Andra Schiff, Sandor Weh, conducts.

great Long Long with part of Chopin's Piano Sonata No. 3. That was the Largo movement. Before that, the Andante movement from Mozart's Piano Concerto No. 21 in C. We heard Camerata Accademica Salzburg, led by Sandra Vey, and pianist Andras Schiff. I'm Andrea Murray with you until 2 in the morning, and glad for your company at All Classical. Chopin was a dog lover. Supposedly, his famous minute waltz was inspired by the sight of Marquis, his lover George Sand's dog, scampering about. Wagner was a big dog lover. His dogs included a King Charles Spaniel called Peps. So many composers love dogs. Edward Elgar had a terrier named Mina. On Elgar's 70th birthday, he appeared on the radio, and according to the people who were taking care of Mina, she became very excited when she heard his voice being broadcast. This is a piece called Mina on All Classical Radio.

piece that shares a name with Edward Elgar's terrier. We heard Mina, performed by the Northern Symphonia Orchestra, led by Neville Mariner. At just about 1 in the morning, you're listening to All Classical Radio, KQAC, Portland, 89.9. KQOC, Glen Eden Beach, at 88.1. 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We begin this new hour with music by the 20th century Hungarian composer Jenő Hubay. This is part of his violin concerto number 2. Our soloist is Hagai Shaham.

A Slavonic Dance, the number 2 in E minor by Dvorak. A.J. Owie led the Minnesota Orchestra. And just before that, the Larghetto from the Violin Concerto number 2 in E by Yeno Uboy. We heard soloist Agai Shaham in the BBC Scottish Symphony, led by Martin Brabens. Well, I hope the music is sounding good to you on this early Tuesday morning. Coming up in just a couple of minutes, a guitar and string quartet version of a Beatles song. Right now, music for just the guitar. Here's Thibaut Garcia with a prelude by Augustine Barrios.

The Alexander String Quartet and guitarist William Kanningeiser. That was contemporary Cuban composer Leo Brower's version of The Beatles' Yesterday. Right before that, guitarist Diego Garcia played a prelude by Agustín Barrios. Well, if you were contemplating making a donation to All Classical Radio as our fall fundraiser continues, I hope you know you can make a donation anytime, and it just takes about a minute. 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

Anjali Hewitt played a prelude and fugue in B minor by J.S. Bach. I'm Andrea Murray. I'll be back at 10 o'clock tonight. I hope you have a great Tuesday. Coming up in the 2 o'clock hour, we will hear all of a piano trio by Joseph Haydn, among other things. I'll leave you now with a set of short pieces that includes a romance by Beethoven, music from A Midsummer Night's Dream by Mendelssohn, and right now, the Summer Sketch Suite by Guy Ropart's Douglas Bostock leads the Chamber Philharmonic of Bohemia.

The really beautiful Nocturne from Mendelssohn's A Midsummer Night's Dream, with Raphael Kubelik leading the Bavarian Radio Symphony Orchestra. 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Good morning. Happy Tuesday. You've been listening to the one and only Andrea Murray. My name is Leb Borgerson, here with you until 6 a.m. Got lots of beautiful music for you to look forward to coming up over the next few hours. This hour, I've got a concerto for flute and harp from Mozart. We'll also hear music from Paul Bannister, Saint-Saëns, and start off Haydn. This is a piano trio in E minor performed by Trio Ernest.

starting off the 2 o'clock hour with a performance from a trio, a piano trio formed in 2019 in Geneva, Trio Ernest. They were performing a Haydn's piano trio in E minor on All Classical Radio. Now we're going to hear a performance from really excellent hornist Felix Kleiser, along with pianist Christoph Kiemer. This is a romance for horn and piano from Camille Saint-Saëns.

That was a romance for horn and piano from Saint-Saëns. We heard hornist Felix Kleiser and pianist Christoph Kiemer. All Classical Radio is looking to finish up its fall fundraiser tomorrow. That's when it's scheduled to end. But we still have a ways to go to meet our fundraising goal. And listen, these goals aren't made arbitrarily. They're really based on the funding that we need to continue to operate over this next fiscal year. So the goal is really important. We do need to raise this money. If you're able, please consider giving a contribution to our fall fundraiser right now by going to allclassical.org or by calling 888-899-5722. 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So if you can, please make a contribution. Thank you very much.

Mary Springfels led the Newbery Consort and Paul Bannister's Another Division on a Ground. And a ground in music, just in case you are curious, is that repeating bass line that you heard through that piece. The bass line repeats and then things change on top of it. So that's why they call it ground. Pretty cool. Coming up in the next hour, we're going to hear the fifth Brandenburg Concerto from Bach. Also, Sharon Isman's going to perform a little guitar for us. We're going to finish up this hour with a concerto for flute and harp in C major from Mozart, one of his only two true double concertos, and up until recently, the only piece of music that he wrote featuring the harp, except for some recently discovered exercises that were found just this year, earlier this year. Here's harpist Nancy Allen, flutist Susan Palma, and the Orpheus Chamber Orchestra on All Classical Radio.

One of only two real double concertos that Mozart ever composed. And up until recently, one of the few pieces that he wrote for harp. That was his concerto for flute and harp in C major with harpist Nancy Allen, flutist Susan Palma, and the Orpheus Chamber Orchestra. And just actually this year, there were some exercises found for harp that Mozart composed. Just announced back in June. 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We're serving listeners in over 100 countries, but we're broadcasting from right here in the beautiful Pacific Northwest at KQAC Portland 89.9. 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I hope you're enjoying the music. My name's Leb, here with you until 6 a.m. this morning. Thanks for being there. Got some beautiful music for you, and we're going to talk a little bit about the importance of funding All Classical Radio during our ongoing fall fundraiser. Sheikh Yukana Mason this hour is going to play some music from Jacques Offenbach for us. We'll also hear an Italian suite for violin and piano from Stravinsky, the fifth Brandenburg Concerto. And to start off, Sharon Isbin, the great guitarist, is going to perform a guitar concerto in D major from Vivaldi, originally composed for lute. She'll be performing with the Pacifica Quartet.

A concerto for lute in D major performed on the guitar. That was composed by Vivaldi. We heard guitarist Sharon Isbin and the Pacifica Quartet. Music from Stravinsky coming up in about 21 minutes or so. First, we have the fifth of the sixth Brandenburg concertos composed by Bach in 1721 for the Margrave of Brandenburg. This was intended to be a bit of a job application. But the Margrave never replied to Bach sending him the music and never paid for the music. Yet he still gets these wonderful concertos named after him.

Brandenburg Concerto No. 5 from Johann Sebastian Bach with harpsichordist Michele Barchi and Il Giardino Armonico Milan. Coming up at the end of the hour, we're going to hear cellist Shaikyu Kanamason perform The Tears of Jacqueline from Jacques Offenbach. Right now, though, I've got the Italian Suite for Violin and Piano from Stravinsky. Here's violinist Isabel Van Quelen and pianist Olli Mustonen. Keep it tuned to All Classical Radio.

An Italian suite for violin and piano from Igor Stravinsky, with violinist Isabel Van Quelen and pianist Olli Mustonen on All Classical Radio. We are hoping to finish up our fall fundraiser tomorrow, Wednesday, and we have a ways to go on our fundraising goal. 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

From Jacques Offenbach, that was The Tears of Jacqueline with cellist Shaku Kanamesa and the City of Birmingham Symphony Orchestra. 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Thanks for being there on an early Tuesday morning. My name's Leb Borgerson, here with you for two more hours. Good morning and happy Tuesday if you're just joining us. I've got a waltz from Chopin coming up this hour, his farewell waltz. Also, we'll hear the fantasy overture from Tchaikovsky's Romeo and Juliet. But to start off, we're going to hear one of the most famous pieces of music ever composed. This is Beethoven's Fifth Symphony with Andras Nelsons leading the Vienna Philharmonic.

The Vienna Philharmonic with Symphony No. 5 from Beethoven. Probably one of the most famous pieces of music ever written. Thanks for listening to All Classical Radio. Coming up at the end of the hour, we're going to hear a waltz from Chopin, his farewell waltz. Right now, though, I've got the fantasy overture from Tchaikovsky's Romeo and Juliet, with Semyon Bishkov leading the Czech Philharmonic. Keep it tuned to All Classical Radio.

The Czech Philharmonic with a Romeo and Juliet fantasy overture from Tchaikovsky. This is All Classical Radio. Thanks so much for listening. We are looking to finish up our fall fundraiser probably tomorrow, ideally, but that depends on whether or not we reach the fundraising goal that we have set for this fundraiser. 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We can't do what we do here without your help, so thank you very much.

That was the Farewell Waltz from Chopin, the first of two waltzes from his 69th opus, performed by pianist Dmitri Alexeev. 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Appreciate you joining me on an early Tuesday morning. My name's Leb. It's a little bit after 5 a.m. I'm going to be here with you for one more hour. We've got music from Cyril Scott and Haydn to look forward to coming up this hour. Also a piece from Biagio Marini as well. To start off, this is the Kegelstadt Trio in E-flat major for clarinet, viola, and piano from Mozart. Our clarinetist is Michael Collins, our violist Roger Chase, and our pianist Ian Brown.

clarinetist Michael Collins, violist Roger Chase, and pianist Ian Brown with Mozart's Kegelstadt Trio in E flat major. Music from Haydn up for you now. This is his 20th symphony with Adam Fischer leading the Austro-Hungarian Haydn Orchestra on All Classical Radio.

Symphony No. 20 in C major from Joseph Haydn, performed by the Austro-Hungarian Haydn Orchestra on All Classical Radio. 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

cellist Adrian Bradbury and pianist Andrew West with a ballade from Cyril Scott. That's it for me. Thanks so much for listening to All Classical Radio. Warren Black is coming up next. I'll be back on the air tomorrow morning at 2 a.m. and doing a little fundraising later on throughout the day. 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Take care.

Ensemble Baroque de Mateusz, performing the Balletto Secundo from a set of chamber sonatas published in 1655 by Biagio Marini. 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We had a big goal. We've made a lot of progress. We've got still a couple days to go, so we'd love to hear from you at 1-888-899-5722 to take us the rest of the way. We start the hour off with a performance featuring a guitarist who will be appearing here in Portland in just a couple of weeks. That is Raphael Fouillatre. Here he is performing a guitar arrangement of music by Jean-Philippe Rameau.

Raphael Foyatra performing Les Cyclopes, or The Cyclops by Jean-Philippe Rameau. Raphael Foyatra coming to town courtesy of the good folks at Chamber Music Northwest. He'll be performing on Thursday, November 5th at the Old Church Concert Hall. There's more information about that at cmnw.org. 1-888-899-5722 or allclassical.org. 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Still to come this hour, some music from Puccini's Madama Butterfly and a Concerto Grosso by Arcangelo Corelli. Right now, the Nocturne for Strings in B Major by Antonin Dvorak. Jerzy Bielolavik leads the Czech Philharmonic Orchestra.

0: Anton and Dvorak's Nocturne for Strings, the Czech Philharmonic Orchestra led by Jiří Bělohlávek. Still to come this hour, Angela Hewitt performs some selections from a set of popular Spanish songs arranged by Manuel de Falla.
1: Oregon Ballet Theater presents Swan Lake, one of the world's most enduring and beloved ballets. It's the timeless story of love, betrayal, and transformation. Tchaikovsky's haunting and emotional score will be performed live by the OBT Orchestra, October 10th through the 17th. 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

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Here is a suite of melodies from Puccini's opera Madama Butterfly. We'll hear the May Festival Chorus and the Cincinnati Pops, all led by Eric Kunzel.

Sweeter Melodies from Puccini's opera Madama Butterfly, Eric Kunzel leading the Cincinnati Pops, and joining the Pops on the humming chorus was Cincinnati's May Festival Chorus. 1-888-899-5722 or allclassical.org. I mentioned those because those are places that you can make a contribution to All Classical Radio as we wind our way down to the finish of this fall on-air fundraiser. 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Thanks so much. Here is pianist Angela Hewitt with some selections from the popular Spanish songs by Manuel de Falla.

Angela Hewitt performing some selections from the popular Spanish songs by Manuel de Falla. Coming up in less than 10 minutes, Andrea Murray will be joining me here in the on-air studio to ask for your support. She is, as you may or may not know, usually not up and around, or at least definitely not on the air this time of day. 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Here is the Concerto Grosso No. 9 in F major from the 12 in Arcangelo Corelli's Opus 6, Trevor Pinnock leading the English concert.

0: English concert led by Trevor Pinnock, performing the Concerto Grosso No. 9 in F major from the Opus 6 of Arcangelo Corelli. 1-888-899-5722 or allclassical.org. I've said that a few times in the last couple of weeks, but you'll be hearing it again today because it's our fall on-air fundraiser. Audrey Murray is joining me this morning. First, a bit of legal business. This is All Classical Radio, Portland, KQAC Portland, 89.9, KQOC Glen Eden Beach, 88.1, KQMI Manzanita, 88.9, KQHR The Dalles and Hood River, 88.1 and 96.3, KSLC McMinnville, 90.3, K239 BP Corvallis, 95.7, and streaming all around the world at allclassical.org, where you can make your contribution this morning. Andrea, thanks so much for coming in.
1: Good morning to you. Or should I say, if you happen to be in, oh, say, Scotland, good afternoon. Alan became, I don't know if he became, but he donated to All Classical in the wee hours of the morning. He says, your station is a breath of fresh air after listening to a commercial station in the UK for a long time. I like the fact that you play more varied pieces, not just the most popular ones. Keep up the good work, Alan. Alan, thank you for the work you did to get us a little closer to our overall goal in what is now officially the fall fundraiser as of today.
0: Oh, that's right. Coming up today, the equinox has arrived. And,
1: Does the equinox have a credit card?
0: Yeah.
1: Or a bank account? Because I would like to encourage the newly arrived equinox to support the station as well. That's all I'm doing today. 888-899-5722 or allclassical.org.
0: Also, if the Equinox has a vehicle it would like to donate, we can accept that as well.
1: Absolutely. 888-899-5722. Yeah, it's reached that point in the fundraiser where we say things like that. You can also make a donation at allclassical.org.
0: We also heard from New York, New York this morning, an anonymous contributor in the city, so nice they named it twice. Who says, I love the station. I love your music collection. I love the on-air staff who are interesting without being intrusive and loud or interfering with the pleasure of listening to the music. Just what I want in a music station. Thank you so much.
1: Thank you. And I know that a person in New York has all kinds of options for classical music. So I really appreciate you being with us in what are the overnight hours, or what were the overnight hours here in Portland, Oregon. Thank you, New York. And thank you to a friend in Lafayette, Oregon. I really enjoy the music and the staff. Longtime early morning listener who moved away, back again. Welcome back. 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We're going to get there. I hope today, probably tomorrow. Let's see if we can make sure that we end on time. We projected tomorrow as the end of the fall fundraiser. It could still happen. 888-899-5722 or allclassical.org.
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the La Scala Philharmonic performing the overture to Mozart's opera Lucio Silla, led by Ricardo Chailly. 1-888-899-5722 or allclassical.org. Warren Black here a little after 7 o'clock on a Tuesday morning, the final Tuesday.

0: money. There's not a backup plan. There's not, you know, plan B or C. This is how we do it. And we'll keep going until we get the money. That's how community funded, right? That's the deal, right? We're able to do all kinds of things because we're a not-for-profit. We don't have to make a profit. We're forbidden to. We are all classical. We are listener funded. And this is how we raise the money. We don't have commercials. It's a couple of weeks in the fall, maybe a couple of weeks in the spring, if I remember correctly, and a couple of one-day fundraisers here and there. And before you know it, we've taken care of business. 888-899-5722 or allclassical.org.
1: One of the great things about that is it makes possible the service that people depend on. 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Love all the hosts and especially their quirks, knowledge, and unwavering love of classical music. It's great fun when they color outside the lines. Thank you very much,
0: We'll Terry. Try to keep it under control.
1: Oh, it's a good time. And we know that's why you're here. We know that's why you're listening during a fundraiser.
0: And Georgie has excellent taste in broadcasting outlets, I must say. Georgie. Good boy or girl.
1: Yes, better and better all the time. 1-888-899-5722 or allclassical.org. 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

0: Music by Antonio Vivaldi from Sacred Motet Nulla in Mundo Pax Sincera. Or in this world, there is no honest peace.
1: It goes on. The lyrics on. Yes, it seems like such a reassuring and comforting
0: piece of music, right?
1: Of music, in this world, there is no honest peace without bitterness. You guys, just ignore that.
0: Yeah, just
1: ignore that.
0: Concentrate on Nicola Benedetti and her violin making that beautiful noise.
1: Yeah. Absolutely, that's what we're here for. 888-899-5722 or allclassical.org. Bitterness is easy. Join the club of people who are getting their morning off to a positive start.
0: Yeah.
1: Thanks to classical music. 888-899-5722. EarlClassical.org. These choices we make in the morning, what vitamins and supplements and medications to take, how much caffeine to ingest, are we going to part our hair on the left or the right this morning? All of these things have an impact on the rest of your day and your week, and definitely your choice of music helps get things off to a beautiful start. 888-899-5722 or EarlClassical.org.
0: Of course, I haven't worried about parting my hair for about 20 years, but still, I know what you mean. The other thing is, you know, we were talking, it reminds me, this seems to come up almost every fundraiser.
1: Isn't it? Really? Yeah.
0: Yes. Mm-hmm. One big part. But it reminds me of something that comes up almost every fundraiser. I think about the advice that your dear mother gave you about being careful about what you put in your brain.
1: Live by this advice. Right? It stays there. Whenever, if you see a horrible image at a horror movie, that's going to come back to you time and again at some point. You're not going to be able to get rid of that. And I think it's true. What you put in your brain, what you expose yourself to, what you choose to allow affects your whole being.
0: Mm-hmm.
1: She's a smart woman, too.
0: Oh, yeah, she is.
1: She's also hilarious. I asked her if she were going to be in the Senior Olympics, which she never would, what her event would be. And she said, lying down, reading a book. My mom turned 99 this week.
0: Wow.
1: And when asked what the secret to her longevity is, she said, I've never exercised a day in my life. I don't know if that's good advice, but here's some good advice. 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Sorry for going on about my mom, but she's quite a woman.
0: She's a treasure.
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1: I saw those guys on their last tour. They were
0: Really?
1: Yeah, no, there's no RCA Victor Orchestra.
0: Come on. I don't know, that just the phrase RCA Victor takes me back to playing records in the living room from this record. We had this little piece of furniture that just had old albums in it. I don't know where most of them came from, but there were a lot of old RCA Victor recordings with a little dog on the label and everything. Yeah.
1: Oh, I could go on. In fact, I'll do this in another break. I'll tell you my RCA Victor connection. 888-899-5722, because we're not really here to talk about the RCA Victor dog, whose name is Nipper. We are here to talk about the legacy of All Classical, about 40 years of people ponying up a little bit of money to keep this station, this service, in good fiscal and other kinds of health. 40 years.
0: Mm-hmm.
1: 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It's our fall fundraiser on this first day of fall.
0: Also, speaking of bringing memories back, we heard from Charles in Emerald Hills, California, who says, I'm a San Francisco Bay Area listener and All Classical sustainer. 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
1: We promise.
0: Oh, we will. Thanks, Charles.
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1: What? 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
0: Ah.
1: And for their contribution. 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

0: the Schwerin Brass Players Collegium performing a sonatina or a sonata vespertina by Pavel Vevanovsky. 1-888-899-5722 or allclassical.org. Warren Black here with Andre Murray on, it's a little after 7:30 on Tuesday morning. We are here.
1: In the morning? Yeah,
0: in
1: okay.
0: the morning.
1: Just want to make sure.
0: Definitely in the morning.
1: Okay.
0: Although it's 7:36 p.m. somewhere on the other side of the world. But we're not on the other side of the world. 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
1: We do kind of geek out when people call from, when people make donations and leave comments from other countries. 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
0: Oh, nice.
1: That was maybe the most satisfying.
0: Yeah. I know people are still holding out hope for a call from the International Space Station, but wherever you are, well, we did hear from Scotland this morning. That's pretty cool. And New York. We've heard from the Bay Area. And we've heard from lots of local folks. And that's how this happens.
1: It does happen, too. It has happened for over 43 years now.
0: Yeah.
1: And we don't send you a bill. We don't even tell you how much to send or when to send it. It's all entirely voluntary. And I think that says something, yes, about the station, not to brag, but about classical music and about the people who love it, right? 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
0: That's right.
1: I love fall.
0: Yeah, so let's fall into this thing.

0: 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Yeah, despite the title, when Eric Wolfgang Korngold said, hey, we want you to write music for this new film, King's Row. So we set to work thinking, oh, it must be something regal. But it was about poor down-and-outers in a small town that was, I guess, ironically called King's Row. But the music came out pretty spanky.
1: 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Mm-hmm. I love this station. I know you do, too. 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
0: 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About 15 minutes left to go before 8 o'clock rolls around here on the very first day of fall. Yes, the autumn equinox is upon us. I think it's actually 5:30 this afternoon. But Janelle in Portland made a contribution and said, autumn equinox. That means it's time to donate to All Classical and fall into the music.
1: 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I apologize for that round of throat clearing a moment ago. Very poor microphone etiquette.
0: Oh, well.
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0: Hey.
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1: Warren and I were talking about, and not for the first time, I might add, The Simpsons between breaks there. And we were trying to think of any quotes from The Simpsons that might be appropriate during a fundraiser. I've come up with nothing, but I did want to share this one with you. 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And Burns says, ah, yes, but I'd trade it all for a little more. I don't think that's in any way helpful, but I thought you might enjoy it. 888-899-5722 or allclassical.org.
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0: violinist Augustin Hadelig performing Humoresque by Jean Sibelius. Hannu Lintu leading the Royal Liverpool Philharmonic. 1-888-899-5722 or allclassical.org. 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
1: It's the fall fundraiser. Today is the day of the equinox. 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
0: Yeah, if you've been listening for a while, making a contribution, you know, annually, maybe it's time to consider becoming a sustaining contributor, and because you really do shore up our finances. We know we can plan with confidence going on into the future for new things, for additional initiatives, more music. Yeah. So consider
1: and paying
0: that.
1: The bills.
0: And paying the bills. Yeah. Because there are bills associated with streams and with the website and all of that stuff. So yeah, we'd love to hear from you. Become a sustainer. And we know, I don't know, when I'm out talking, run into people who are sustainers, there is a real pride in their voice when they tell you that.
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0: Thank you very much. 1-888-899-5722 or allclassical.org.

0: The Hungarian Dance No. 5 in G minor by Johannes Brahms. Marin Alsop leading the London Philharmonic Orchestra. 1-888-899-5722 or allclassical.org. Some peppy music. Because we try to mix in a little of the, let's just wake up gradually, and then sometimes that's one of the more nudgy pieces.
1: I was just going to say, sometimes we have to nudge you.
0: Yes.
1: You've hit snooze a couple of times.
0: Yes. Oh, yes.
1: Yeah.
0: Story of my life. Wish I had a nickel for every time I've hit the snooze button.
1: 888-899-5722. Get up. The world is still here. 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And somehow that makes things a lot less frightening in the morning. 888-899-5722 or allclassical.org. That's something that thousands and thousands of people have done for the last 40 years. That's why we're here on this Tuesday morning.
0: We heard from an anonymous contributor in Stevenson, Washington, who says, I moved to this area about 6 weeks ago, and I immediately searched for classical music stations, and voila, All Classical Radio appeared, and it's perfect. I've been listening ever since, at home and in the car.
1: I think perfect is a great compliment.
0: Yeah.
1: That's kind of what we're going for. We'll never get there, really, but we're going to keep trying with your help. Hey, I want to thank Emery in Washington, who's going through what they describe as an incredibly emotional and stressful time. It sure sounds like it. But having your station playing in the background has helped calm my nerves and bring me a little sense of peace each morning. Thank you for being a meaningful part of my day. I'm so happy to be able to give back and support the music I love so much. Thank you so much for your contribution, and best of luck to you.
0: 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Andrea, thanks so much for coming in, getting the ball rolling this morning.
1: Yeah, I'm just starting to, the caffeine's just starting to hit. I wish I could stay for another hour. 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
0: 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Come on aboard here during the fall on-air fundraiser, and we'll wrap this thing up.

0: Trumpet Concerto in C Major by Johann Georg von Reuter, performance by Capella Istropalatana, and some outstanding trumpet work on the natural trumpet, I believe, by Otto Sauter.
1: Wow. Yeah. Natural trumpet, that means no valves, no buttons on top for the fingers to push. You have to do it all with your lip and your breath.
0: Crazy.
1: Incredible.
0: Mm-hmm.
1: How close are we to three quarters of the way there?
0: Pretty close. I think we're past three quarters. Three quarters.
1: Seeing 74% of the way toward the overall goal of this fall fundraiser. I'm Fred Child with Warren Black on a Tuesday morning. Warren, how are you this morning?
0: I'm doing well. I mean, this is a dream job, I got to tell you.
1: For a natural morning person such as yourself?
0: That's what I am. I am a quote-unquote natural. No, not really. Yeah, so if I have to be up this early, what a great thing to be able to do. Just, okay, we're going to play some music. Okay,
1: right.
0: We'll get into it.
1: Play some music, talk about the weather.
0: Mm-hmm.
1: Yeah.
0: Yeah, it keeps my internal weather, which you have to keep track of, in addition to the whole hydration thing.
1: Right.
0: Because, I will say, people ask me about that, and that's as much a reminder to myself, because I'm terrible with keeping up on the hydration thing. So I figure if I say it out loud in front of people, I'll have to do it.
1: Have to live up to it.
0: Yeah,
1: yes.
0: Exactly. Yes.
1: Well, if you're a fan of Warren in the Morning here on All Classical Radio, give us a call right now, because we are trying to wrap this up in the next couple of days, and we've still got some work to do. It's great that we're almost three quarters of the way there, and thank you for every single one of the contributions that has come in already at 888-899-5722. But to stay on track and maybe even try to get ahead a little bit, we're looking for 9 calls or clicks before 9 a.m. That means in the next hour, we've gotten 1 so far. Thank you for that contribution from Kate in Portland, who says, I'm a sustaining donor because I love this station, but today is my birthday, so I'm making another donation to celebrate. Best birthday present ever. Thank you, Kate. That is really kind and sweet.
0: 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I'm making a gift, but one that, a small one, but hopefully it shows that you have fans all across the country.
1: Oh, that is very nice to hear. 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

0: The finale to Beethoven's Symphony No. 1, performed by the Vienna Philharmonic, led by Sir Simon Rattle. 1-888-899-5722 or allclassical.org. We have, finale on the mind here at All Classical Radio as we are nearing the end of our fall on-air fundraiser. I'm delighted this morning to have Fred Child here with me.
1: Warren, it's great to be with you. And the word that's coming to mind for me is equanimity. Because that's what I hear you bring to weekday mornings here on All Classical Radio. Whether it's an ice storm outside or a beautiful sunny summer morning, you're never too high, never too low, just the equanimity of Warren in the morning. I really appreciate that. That kind of anchors my morning spirit. And even when you share jokes, sometimes like I'm not awake enough to get it because you're so dry in that equanimity that like later in the morning, I'll be sipping my coffee and I'll finally get it and snort my coffee. So thank you for your morning equanimity that gets me up and keeps me going and gets me on track every morning.
0: Well, thank you, Fred. That's nice to hear. And you got to give a lot of credit to the music, though.
1: There's that too. We are All Classical Radio, broadcasting music 24/7 from downtown Portland, Oregon. But even though we're here in Portland, we have listeners all over everywhere, including San Francisco. PJ in San Francisco just made a contribution and says, long overdue. Love the station. Thank you, Pajamas in San Francisco, for getting up and sharing a contribution with All Classical Radio here in Portland.
0: 1-888-899-5722 or allclassical.org. Interesting. We got a comment just a few minutes ago from an anonymous contributor in Portland who apparently it's Tuesday morning and they were reflecting on just how much they enjoyed Sunday brunch a couple of days ago. And it's interesting. Yeah, you will... it's a beautiful thing with this kind of art, with art in general, is that you can keep thinking about it and it will keep giving you something.
1: Yeah. Art, music, these experiences that stay with us and retain that meaning and even blossom into something more as days go by. This anonymous contributor from Portland says, I love Sunday brunch. I was struck by how beautiful the selections were this week. That, of course, was Sunday, and the call came in this morning. So thank you.
0: However long it takes you,
1: yes,
0: that's great. We know people usually listen for at least a year before they make a contribution. We hear from people who are like, I just found the station last week, and here's some. So it all works out.
1: It all works out. And, you know, just to put this in a little bit of perspective, you love this radio station. That's why you're listening. You know it's listener-supported. And there's this funny thing where only about 1 in 8 or maybe 1 in 10 of people who listen to and enjoy public radio stations become contributors. Hey, time to do your part and help us wrap up this fall fundraiser successfully. 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
0: So we have a goal for this hour of 9 calls or clicks before 9 o'clock. We're at 6 right now. Be one of those remaining 6

0: Marc-Andre Hamelin from his recording, the two CD recording of the complete rags of William Bolcom. That was Glad Rag.
1: Marc-Andre Hamelin, one of the, for my money, one of the great pianists of our time. Mm-hmm. I could listen to him play Beethoven, Mozart, Haydn. He loves to play Haydn, but also music of our time, and he loves to play ragtime. He loves to do jazzy transcriptions.
0: Mm-hmm.
1: And he also, if you ever get a chance to speak with Marc-Andre Hamelin, see if you can get him to do his Marvin the Martian voice. He does really good Looney Tunes cartoon voices in addition to being a fabulous pianist.
0: Yeah. You know, he was here and I know he played the Rachmaninoff, the Rock 3 with the Oregon Symphony. And that has a reputation for being this, oh, it's this beast that everybody like must battle. And
1: yeah, yeah.
0: He did it and he basically stood up and like he just tied his shoes. Okay, there we go. Very impressive.
1: Marc-Andre Hamelin, wonderful American pianist. And glad to include him in the music mix here at All Classical Radio. Warren Black is your regular weekday morning host. I'm Fred Child. I'm the president and CEO of All Classical Radio. Just dropping in with a reminder that we are in our fall fundraiser, hoping to wrap it up in the next day or two, but we've got some real work to do. We're not quite three quarters of the way there. It is time to do this and wrap this up. We just got a contribution from a listener in Dundee, Oregon, who says, it's been way too long since I last donated. More than ever, it's the human touch you bring to it that makes this so important for our community and beyond. Streaming algorithms, no matter how good they get, and I say it that way because this listener put good in quotes, streaming algorithms, no matter how good they get, will never be the same.
0: Yep.
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0: Do it today, and thanks so much.

0: The Cincinnati Pops performing John Williams' Liberty Fanfare, written back in 1986 for the centennial celebrations for the Statue of Liberty out there in the harbor in New York.
1: Music by John Williams, mm-hmm. great American composer of so much movie music, but way more than movie music. Mm-hmm. You know, back, I don't know, 30 years ago, there was a lot of chatter online about how, oh, John Williams, he's so derivative, everything, he borrows everything from Gustav Holst and from Beethoven. But I have to say, I have come to a deep appreciation for his creativity and consistency decade after decade as an extraordinarily creative composer, John Williams.
0: Yeah, one of the greats. Yep. And still... tried to retire once, and I guess he's just like, now I'm going to go back to work.
1: Yep, well into his 90s, still composing, still making great music, and glad to include music by living composers in the mix mm-hmm. here at All Classical Radio. This word classical is so funny. I mean, it in one very technical sense, it has a very particular meaning of a certain time period from, what, 1750 to 1820 or so. That's the classical era in music. In a more general sense, we mean Western concert music. But here at All Classical Radio, we think of it in very broad, open, wide-ranging terms. Film music, video game music, mm-hmm. all kinds of interesting things incorporating sometimes jazz, sometimes influences from musics from around the world. Glad to include a wide range of sounds here at All Classical Radio. 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
0: 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Thanks a bunch.

0: Toccata by Alessandro Scarlatti, a performance featuring the trumpeting Leuben brothers, Hannes, Wolfgang, and Bernard. Boy, that house must have been loud when they were kids, you know? The parents must just be like, you know, angels.
1: To have two trumpet playing siblings. Oh, my goodness. Oh, my goodness. Yeah. Well, whatever noises are being made in your home, we hope that All Classical helps to bring some peace and some serenity and some equanimity on weekday mornings with Warren Black as a kind of moderating presence for everything that happens here on All Classical weekday mornings. I'm Fred Child. I'm the president, CEO of All Classical Radio and a big fan of Mornings with Warren. Thank you, Warren.
0: Oh, you bet. It's my pleasure.
1: Yes? Sorry to interrupt.
0: Go ahead.
1: We're in the middle of fall fundraiser.
0: Yes.
1: Well, we're beyond the middle.
0: Oh, yeah.
1: We're about 3/4 of the way to our goal, hoping to wrap this up rather shortly, maybe tomorrow if we can get there. But we've got some work to do. We still have money to raise to meet our budget goals and to keep doing what we do here at All Classical Radio. If you like what you hear, make a call right now, 888-899-5722.
0: Yes, we have four calls or clicks now to go before 9 o'clock. That's when Composer's Datebook comes along. One of the few things you'll hear on All Classical Radio that we're not making right here in downtown Portland, but we think it's of value to people. We find it interesting. We hope you do, too. 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
1: 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Thank you, Philip, in Camas, Washington, for your contribution this morning. Much appreciated. 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
0: Also wanted to quickly thank Rose Villa for their support. They're a nonprofit, single-site, continuing care retirement community in Portland. Founded in 1960, Rose Villa offers older adults the support they need to live with purpose, autonomy, and independence. Located on 22 lush acres overlooking the Willamette River, there's more information at rosevilla.org.

0: the finale, the closing movement to the final symphony by Joseph Haydn, his London Symphony, the number 104, Charles McCarris leading the Orchestra of St. Luke's. And I've said this before, I feel like I've already said it this hour, but we have finale on the brain here at All Classical Radio.
1: We certainly do. We are in our fall fundraiser here at All Classical Radio. We're three quarters of the way, exactly 75% now, to our overall goal. But we'd really like to wrap this up tomorrow, and you can help us get there right now by calling 888-899-5722.
0: Also, that will help us with this smaller goal that we have just for this hour of 9 calls or clicks before 9 o'clock. That's about, that's about 13 minutes away. If you can make a contribution right now, 1-888-899-5722 or allclassical.org, that gets us that much closer to this goal, which is a part of the big goal, which is to wrap up the fundraiser. But yeah, before 9 o'clock, can you make a contribution of $100, of $250? Maybe you've been thinking about becoming a sustainer. You could do that at whatever amount you like. I don't know, $50 a month? You know the amount, but it works for you. We want you to do it now.
1: Yeah, that number is totally up to you. There are a lot of public radio stations who set particular levels. At this amount, you get a keychain. At this amount, you get a tote bag, and whatever. And we're like, no, it's really up to you. It's up to your budget and whatever works for your relationship with All Classical Radio. But recognize that part of this relationship is that we really do count on listeners for our funding so that we can pay the bills and keep All Classical Radio the connected, human, and humane musical sharing service that it is. 888-899-5722.
0: Also, like to quickly thank Friends of Chamber Music. They're presenting Hamilton and Friends. Cellist Hamilton Chaffetz joins violinists Jessica Lee and Greg Ewer, violist Kenji Bunch, clarinetist James Shields, and pianist Julia Wachu Lee in works by Mozart, Brahms, and Rebecca Clark. A portion of the proceeds from this Pay What You Will concert supports a project to bring chamber music to underserved Oregon audiences. That's coming up on Sunday, the 27th. There's more information at focm.org. 11 minutes to go on this goal. 4 calls or clicks. Oh, wait. 3. All right. Be part of that 3.
1: And you can do that by calling 888-899-5722.

0: Tickling Toes by Florence Price, a performance by violinist Daniel Hope and the Zurich Chamber Orchestra. Love that Florence Price music. It's great to be hearing so much more of that.
1: Absolutely. Wonderful 20th century American composer who did not get the attention she deserved during her own lifetime. Glad it's finally coming around. And music of Florence Price, now thought of as part of the great American sound of the 20th century, right alongside Gershwin, Copland, Bernstein, Florence Price.
0: Yeah.
1: So glad to include her music in the mix here at All Classical Radio.
0: Glad to have you in the mix here at All Classical Radio. 1-888-899-5722 or allclassical.org. I'm Warren Black. I'm usually here in the morning, but I don't usually get to hang out with Fred Child for a whole hour. But what's cool about this hour as well is we got a little goal going, and we are getting very close to that.
1: So we close.
0: Had 9 calls or clicks was the goal. We have 2 to go. Can you be one of those 2 callers or clickers in the next 7 minutes?
1: Simple as that. That's how much difference you can make right now by calling 888-899-5722. Thank you, Jude and David in Parkdale, right on the southwest flank of Mount Hood. Jude listens every day. She feels very lucky to have us, she says. Thank you, David and Jude in Parkdale. And thanks to Diane in Salem, who loves waking up to Warren Black every morning and going to sleep with the mellifluous tones of Andrea Murray in the evening here on All Classical Radio.
0: Yeah, if this music, if this service is a part of your day or part of your week, let's say you look forward to having brunch with Kate Remington on Sundays, or if you go to bed a little earlier and John Burke wishes you sweet dreams, if you like taking a lunch break with Brandy Parisi, or getting home without the road rage, thanks to Krista Wessel. Make a contribution. Be a part of it. Be a part of making sure that it's there for everybody.
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0: 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Thanks so much.

0: That is great.
1: That's a piece called Pa Pa Pa, which was, of course, a take, you might say, or a spin even, on the Papagena Aria from Mozart's The Magic Flute. And that was the Sarabanda, which is a project brought together by great horn player Sarah Willis.
0: Sarah Willis is just one of my favorites. She's an American-born, British-American player of the French horn. She's a member of the Berlin Philharmonic. So that in itself means she's one of the great French horn players on the planet. But she has an interest in really wide-ranging music, including a long-standing collaboration with musicians in Cuba. So some Cuban rhythms there in that take on Mozart from a member of the Berlin Philharmonic. What a fantastic and unexpected combination. And you hear all kinds of fantastic and unexpected combinations here on All Classical Radio. And you know what, Warren? All of it is listener supported.
1: Yeah, that's how it happens. One call, one click at a time. We are just a couple calls or clicks away from our goal of 9 for the 8 o'clock hour. We're going to go off to Composer's Datebook in just a moment here. But first, want to hear from you and encourage you to take part, to be a part of All Classical Radio. It's really your participation that makes this happen.
0: Yeah, we talk about these goals, hour by hour goals, number of calls, certain number of dollars, overall goal for the fall fundraiser. But you know what? Our goal is really, it really just comes down to you. Our goal is to remind you that if you are a listener and somebody who enjoys All Classical Radio, that you really fully understand that this is listener-supported radio and that you make a decision to do a little bit of supporting of All Classical Radio by calling 888-899-5722. It's, oh my goodness, it's exactly 9 o'clock on a Tuesday morning. Warren, where do we stand with that goal?
1: Pretty good, I think. I think we're one away.
0: Okay.
1: But there's always room for more.
0: There's always room for more. So one away, that means you can help us meet this goal. You, and not just help, you can make it happen right now by calling 888-899-5722.
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0: Warren, that was fun. Thanks.
1: It's got to be fun.
0: Yeah.
1: Here is Composer's Datebook for today. 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
2: This is the Composer's Datebook for September 22nd. I'm John Burge. In the 1970s, the Afro-American Music Opportunities Association collaborated with Columbia Records to create an audio anthology of works by underrepresented Afro-American composers, dubbed the Black Composers Series. It became a famous series of LPs devoted to recent works by then-contemporary composers, as well as notable works from the 18th and 19th centuries. One of the earliest composers represented in Columbia's Black Composer Series was José Mauricio Nunes Garcia, who was born in Brazil on today's date in 1767. His grandparents had been African slaves. His parents were Brazilians of mixed race. And since their young son showed great musical abilities, he was encouraged to pursue musical studies and eventually secured a prestigious position of Master of Music at the Royal Chapel in Rio. By that time, Garcia had also become a Roman Catholic priest. Sacred music in 18th century Brazil was heavily influenced by the symphonic mass settings of Haydn and Mozart. Garcia, in fact, had conducted the first performance of Mozart's Requiem in Rio de Janeiro. Garcia's own Requiem Mass, which proved to be one of his most famous and often performed works, was the one selected for inclusion in Columbia Records' Black Composers series. Composer's Datebook is produced by APM, American Public Media, in collaboration with the American Composers Forum, reminding you that all music was once new.

0: music from a British composer named Alan Rawsthorne, a curiously titled piece called Street Corner. He wrote that in 1944, played by the BBC Philharmonic this morning at All Classical Radio. Good morning, I'm Krista Wessel. Andrea Murray is here with me.
1: I just got a text from my sister saying, did you receive something from me on Friday? And I thought, oh no, I haven't checked my mailbox in ages, which reminds me to remind you, check your mailbox because we sent out some letters. Maybe that's the thing that will remind you and inspire you to make a donation at 888-899-5722 or allclassical.org. Also, I got a reminder from All Classical saying, your credit card isn't working.
0: Uh-oh.
1: Because it expired.
0: Uh-oh.
1: So I need to walk down the hall and fix that.
0: You've got some chores on your list
1: today. I have some things to do. Mm-hmm. One, go to mailbox. Two, update account information at All Classical, which means I'm going to have to do that with like 10 other places as well.
0: Can I make a suggestion? Instead of updating the credit card expiration date, maybe do a direct draft from your checking account.
1: Oh, that's not a bad idea.
0: Not that what I do is the right way to do things, but it is. but those don't expire, right? Like doing an ETF from your checking account instead of credit card. And then you don't have to worry about expiration dates.
1: Great. There are so many ways to make a donation. You can donate a car. You can instruct your donor advised fund to free up some funds for All Classical. There's so many ways to do it. The easiest, though, really is to make a donation at allclassical.org or 888-899-5722. How much should you send?
0: Good question.
1: That's a really good question.
0: I can't
1: and
0: answer
1: like
0: it for
1: all
0: you.
1: The really important questions, doesn't have a very clear answer. If you just think about how much you love All Classical, how much time you spend with it, and what your budget will allow, because we have no idea. It's none of our business. Our business is the fiscal health of All Classical.
0: Right.
1: So if you can make some donation, 40 years of experience tells us that and the donations of thousands of other people during this fall fundraiser will get us where we need to be. We're not there yet,
0: nope,
1: but we can be.
0: We are 75% of the way to our overall goal. We still have some work to do. A contribution of any amount gets us one step closer to wrapping up this fundraiser successfully. And you can give at 888-899-5722 or at allclassical.org. Thank you.

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1: So with a throat-clearing solo by me.
0: Good job.
1: Thank you.
0: I know you worked hard on that.
1: I thought I had the mic turned off, but I didn't.
0: 888-899-5722. Some spicy music from Manuel de Falla on the way a little later. Sharon Isbin, that famed guitarist, plays a little Bach for us. And I've got a Schubert impromptu on the way next. All of this music made possible by you. And I want to thank you so much for hearing the call, hearing the need that this station is listener funded and needs listener donations.
1: And this is the big time of the year where we ask for most of those donations. This is the first fundraiser of the new fiscal year. It's really important. You know, we lost federal funding a year ago. All public radio stations did. And, you know, this is the new normal now. We are 100% community funded. We love that.
0: Yeah.
1: Because that doesn't go away. There's not a chance of that. I think I can say that after 43 years
0: but it's not
1: of all classicals history.
0: But it's not something we should take for granted.
1: No.
0: Right?
1: You know, you're right about that.
0: 888-899-5722. And that's the nature of this fundraiser, to remind you to not take it for granted, to actually take a step of action to preserving and strengthening this service. 888-899-5722. I mentioned that we are 75% of the way to the goal. If you've been on the waiting on the sidelines, wondering if we're talking to you, yep, we are talking to you. There's never been a better time to make a gift in support of the community connection and the camaraderie you hear every day on All Classical Radio. 888-899-5722.
1: We're also here to remind you of that, to remind you of how important you are.
0: Yes.
1: 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We can kind of pay it back to the people who started this whole crazy thing that is All Classical Radio. I mean, honestly, a station that only plays classical music without commercials.
0: Amazing.
1: And relies entirely on listener and community funding. Doesn't seem like it should work.
0: It's a very Portland thing, I gotta say. So thank you for hearing the call, stepping up, and doing what you can right now at allclassical.org. Thank you.

0: Bam. That's pianist Christian Zimmermann playing Schubert's impromptu.
1: Did you say damn?
0: Bam.
1: Bam. Like, okay. Just checking. Like, this is just not like something you normally say on the air.
0: Bam.
1: It was bam. Exactly.
0: Yeah. Like he put like an exclamation point at the end of that. Bam.
1: Ugh. He's so good.
0: Christian Zimmermann. Yeah.
1: Yeah.
0: The second impromptu by Franz Schubert here at All Classical Radio.
1: Some bam.
0: Bam. Some folks to thank for their contributions. And we'd love to thank you too, friend. We are in what I hope are the final days of this fundraiser. We'd love to wrap it up tomorrow, but we're just only about three-fourths of the way there. We're 75% of the way to our goal. 888-899-5722.
1: I've got my mother saying a novena for us so that we can wrap this up. Linda in Portland is a sustaining donor, but wanted to kick in a little more to let you know how much she loves starting the day with Warren Black.
0: Aww.
1: So many people do. Krista, you know, almost all of our programming, like two things, are not produced locally.
0: Mm-hmm. The Metropolitan Opera.
1: The Metropolitan Opera, which is only around for a few months, and our daily two-minute feature, which we just heard the composer's datebook. Mm-hmm. A couple of people have given money and told us, this is just in the last few minutes, how much they love composer's datebook.
0: Awesome.
1: Ryan in Portland, thank you so much. And an anonymous friend in Lake Oswego loves the morning show and composer's datebook. 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
1: We are fully and proudly community funded. 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
0: 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I don't know about you, but maybe you're relying on the music a little bit more these days, as I am. Mm-hmm. Many folks tell us that they come here to gather strength when they need it to face the day, and other folks have shared that this music is a soundtrack for their celebratory moments, their joys, their victories, and some people just come here for a break, you know, a respite from the noise of the world around them. Mm-hmm. No matter why you're here, please recognize the value that this service provides in your life. Maybe it's just a bit of sunshine in your day. 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

0: Sharon Isbin playing that Bach prelude at All Classical Radio. I feel like I need a daily dose of Bach. I'm just not right if I don't hear some Bach every day. And what is that? I feel like his music kind of gets the cogs working, so everything's functioning properly. I don't know. Am I the only one?
1: I don't know. It's your vitamin B.
0: Yes.
1: Every morning. You need a little dose of it. You need to have your USRDA of Bach and Beethoven and Mozart and guitar music and choral music. It's a multivitamin.
0: That's right. Mm-hmm. Where would we be? We would be less nourished, that's for sure, without this station.
1: Intellectually and emotionally both.
0: Mm-hmm.
1: That's what this music does for so many people.
0: It's musical broccoli. I love broccoli.
1: I do too. 888-899-5722 or allclassical.org. It's also musical ice cream and musical, I don't know, umami. 888-899-5722 or allclassical.org. We need music. And for most of us who are listening right now, that music is classical. It might be some other stuff too.
0: But oh, yeah.
1: You come back to All Classical.
0: Right. It feels like home.
1: Mm-hmm. It's your home station.
0: Yeah.
1: You could send a little money home if you want at 888-899-5722 or allclassical.org because it's our fall fundraiser.
0: Yes. And I do worry that I'm not betraying or conveying this sense of urgency that I should right now because we're 75% of the way to the goal and we'd like to wrap this up tomorrow. And frankly, it's going to take all hands on deck to make that happen. So, would you be like Gopal in Portland, who's kind of going above and beyond, but I gotta hand it to you, my friend. Giving online, Gopal said, "Hello, here is a small contribution to keep the lights on at All Classical so you can keep spreading light and joy into our lives." Then they say, "P.S., I will submit a matching request from Intel to double this amount." Awesome. A lot of companies will match charitable contributions. And he also says, "I will also sign up for $20 monthly contribution on the Intel Giving website, which will be matched monthly."
1: Oh, this is great.
0: So going above and then beyond to support this station.
1: And then above and beyond again.
0: Right, exactly. So thank you so much for being creative about how to stretch those dollars. Yeah, many companies will match your charitable contribution. Ask your HR department if they can make your contribution and go that much further.
1: Yeah, and also, if you're on social media, let folks know.
0: Good
1: that
0: idea.
1: We're having a fundraiser. They might not be listening right now, and they need to know how important this is. Yeah, Krista, I know we're having a lot of fun, but, you know, maybe I should let my natural tendency to panic and alarm kick in.
0: No,
1: It's not a situation for panic. It's a situation, though, for encouragement. And I just want to remind people that we're having a fall fundraiser, and it's critically important to the financial health of this organization that we love so well, that's been here for over 40 years because of the kind of support we're seeking now. 888-899-5722 or allclassical.org.

0: The Bourré Fantasque by Emmanuel Chabrier. 888-899-5722 is the phone number. We've got 8 minutes left in this hour and some money yet to raise to wrap up this fundraiser. Anything that you can give right now will get us one step closer to the finish line, knowing that we've got great care for this station and its future this fiscal year. 888-899-5722.
1: I'd like to thank Sam in Portland, who says, I start most days listening to All Classical. 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You're a gem of a listener, Sam. 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
0: I think this human thing is being really felt deeply.
1: I think so too.
0: These days when we say it's music created for humans, by humans, supported by humans, there's something
1: expressing the human experience in all its many forms.
0: Yeah, that's
1: we're
0: resounding.
1: Not AI. 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
0: Yep. 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

0: That's Maurice Steger and his ensemble playing some old music there by Tarquinio Merula at All Classical Radio, and the 10 o'clock hour approacheth. I don't know why I said it that way. I think the loopiness is setting in.
1: Oh, good. I love it when you get loopy.
0: Wanting to end this fundraiser as soon as possible. 888-899-5722.
1: Thank you to a listener in some town called Portland, Oregon, who when asked why they gave, gratitude for music that eases me into my days. I appreciate occasional introductions to contemporary classical composers and music as well.
0: Oh,
1: thank you. We're really happy to be able to do that. Not every classical station plays contemporary classical music, or at least not much of it. We play all kinds of classical
0: That's
1: music
0: right.
1: at All Classical for all kinds of people. And we would love it if all of them made a donation. We don't think that's going to happen, but that's our goal.
0: That's
1: make
0: right.
1: sure that every single person who listens even a little bit sends at least a dollar in.
0: Yeah, right? You don't have to give all your money.
1: No.
0: Just whatever feels right to you. A lot of folks do $10 a month. Some folks give $100. There are some people that do a dollar a day because that they get a dollar's worth of pleasure out of this station every day. Think about the amount that's right for you and make that gift. 888-899-5722. We're 3/4 of the way to our overall goal and we want to wrap up this fundraiser in the next day or two. 888-899-5722.
1: You're here for some reason, only you know what. No, I don't mean it that way. You're here for a reason, and that is also the reason to give.
0: Yes.
1: Because obviously the station has value to you. I understand that some people cannot give it all.
0: Yep.
1: We get that, believe me. But if you can, you decide what you can give, and we'll get to that finish line soon. 888-899-5722 or allclassical.org. And thanks to everyone who's given so far. You're making it happen.
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0: 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Those words help inspire others to give as well, and that snowball effect is what we need right now. 888-899-5722. Thank you.

0: Violinist Gil Shaham and the Singapore Symphony Orchestra, led by Lan Shui, with the first movement from Peter Tchaikovsky's Violin Concerto No. 1. Well, good morning. Just about 6 minutes now after 10 a.m. I'm Brandi Parisi, joined by Lev Bergerson. We are in the home stretch, the last couple of days of this fall fundraiser. It's an exciting time, but we do have some work to do, and we do need a push to get us there to the finish line successfully. And fortunately, on this first day of fall, a push has come. With this new season, the leaves falling, weather changing, animals around us preparing for winter, and look, some of those creatures are stopping by right now with a special challenge for you. All gifts this hour, I'm going to call it 7 minutes after 10 a.m., will be matched by up to $6,000 by a small group of generous friends who call themselves the Acorn Assembly in honor of this first day of fall and what are hopefully the last days of this fall fundraiser.
1: That's right, Brandi. There are a handful of squirrels taking a break from their acorn gathering to come over to Call Classical Radio and gather up your support. They're asking you to celebrate autumn and prepare for great music in the chilly months ahead by tossing a few acorns in the pile, and they'll match every acorn that you have that you throw on that pile up to $6,000. That's beautiful. I love our community.
0: Squirrels have deep pockets.
1: Right?
0: But, you know, we're not going to limit it to the squirrels. The squirrels and the foxes and the hedgehogs and the owls and, you know, the autumn animals, they are taking a break from their gathering, getting ready for the coming season to help out and to remind you that this service is important, especially in the cozy months, and they're asking you for your support. And just right now, they're going to dig deep into those squirrely pockets and match your gift dollar for dollar up to $6,000. 888-899-5722 is the number to call to help support right now and, you know, to give a boost to the squirrels and the hedgehogs and the owls as well.
1: Owls have lots of money because they're so wise.
0: They are wise.
1: They really are.
0: Yep.
1: We want to finish up our fall fundraiser successfully and hopefully tomorrow with your support. It's one of our most important fundraisers of the year, and we're doing some serious business raising the money needed to keep this music playing. But thankfully, our community is stepping up to remind us to not take ourselves too seriously.
0: Yeah, this is a kind of nutty bunch of acorn gatherers all here this morning, matching your donation, and we're asking you to join the Acorn Assembly and make a gift now and right now, just until 7 minutes after 11 a.m. It will be doubled. This is one of the rare hours that we have during this fundraiser where your gift is doubled dollar for dollar. Your gift goes twice as far, but just for this hour in celebration of autumn. 888-899-5722, allclassical.org. Let's do this.

0: Concerto Grosso number 3 in G by George Frederick Handel. Christopher Hogwood leading the Handel and Haydn Society there. Okay, it's an exciting time right now.
1: Yes. It is.
0: We're in the last day or two of this fall fundraiser. We're hoping to wrap it up tomorrow. That's the plan anyway, to wrap it up successfully. But we have some work to do to make that happen. And fortunately for us, some good friends of the station have stepped up and said, oh, we're going to give you guys a push. We know that you you need a little bit of help. And so we are going to challenge folks to call and support. And we are going to match those gifts dollar for dollar with autumn officially arriving today and the new season, leaves falling, weather changing, animals around us gathering and preparing for winter. This group of friends calling themselves the Acorn Assembly, representing the little scurrying animals in the fall, digging deep into their little squirrely pockets and pulling up the cash that they have to help support this music and challenging you just for this hour, just until 7 minutes after 11 a.m., up to $6,000, they will match your gift dollar for dollar. Now is the time to call if you are planning to.
1: Very exciting time. I got my hand on the cowbell ready to go.
0: You're going to scare the squirrels, man.
1: I'll do it quietly.
0: Okay.
1: I'll do it quietly. Yes, this is a matching opportunity. We know a lot of all classical fans wait for these matching opportunities. This is a great time to double the impact of your contribution. I want to thank an anonymous contributor in Salem. Thank you so much. John in Portland, thank you as well. Gail in Vancouver, Washington, your contribution was doubled. Gail said, this is my third small donation during this fundraiser.
0: Gail.
1: Oh, thank you so much. All during matching challenges. So Gail knows that she's doubling the impact of her gift. It all counts, people. Join the small but mighty contributors.
0: Yes.
1: Indeed. Thank you so much. AllClassical.org is where you can do it. We want to hear from you.
0: 888-899-5722, allclassical.org. One of the things I love about living in Portland is that you can live right in the middle of town, which I do, and still have wild animals coming through your yard.
1: Yeah.
0: And by wild, I mean, you know, I'll see raccoons, you know. And again, I live really, really close into town. And I'll see raccoons and opossums and things like that.
1: Oh, yeah.
0: They scare the dogs or they surprise all of us when it happens. The possums especially. You know, they're sweet little animals, but you know, it just reminds me that we are sharing space with these little friends. And right now, the autumnal friends, like the squirrels, and sure, we'll include the opossums in that too, are challenging you to call and support. Right now, the Acorn Assembly is matching all gifts

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1: And thank you to an anonymous contributor in Vancouver. 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Anonymous in Vancouver said, "Your music makes my day. I love that you include contemporary and little-known classical music in your playlist."
0: Thank you.
1: And hey, Anonymous in Tigard, thank you so much. Cheers.
0: Thank you.
1: Thank you so much. And Anonymous did that through a donation, through an IRA, a qualified charitable distribution. So you probably have some tax advantages. You should look into that for sure.
0: It's a good reminder. 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And yes, there are tax advantages both for you and for All Classical Radio. 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

0: Legend number one by Antonin Dvorak. Rafael Kubelik led the English Chamber Orchestra here on All Classical Radio, where we are in our fall fundraiser, in the last days of this fall fundraiser. 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That's the plan, but we do have some work to do. And to do this successfully, we are asking you to call right now if you haven't yet, especially. 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
0: Wow.
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0: And if you have been listening 5 years or 7 years or more, we hope you'll make a gift as well. 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

0: The overture to La Belle Hélène by Jacques Offenbach. Neville Marriner conducting the Academy of St. Martin in the Fields. We've been looking at this this historic, they're all historic, right? Because he's dead, picture of Jacques Offenbach. He's ready for winter.
1: Yeah,
0: He's ready for autumn. He's got this big fur coat on and mutton chops, and he's a funny guy. If you ever get a chance to look up Jacques Offenbach, he wrote some really fun kick-up-your-heels music, though, of course, just like that overture we just heard. The Academy of St. Martin in the Fields, again, led by Neville Marriner here on listener-supported All Classical Radio. It is our fall fundraiser, the last days of this fall fundraiser. We have been planning to end this tomorrow. We will be able to do that if we make our goal. Otherwise, we may have to go a little bit longer, but, you know, we will make this goal successfully with your help. Please call now, especially right now, as it's a matching hour. Just during the next 32 minutes, your gift will be doubled dollar for dollar, up to $6,000, thanks to a small group of generous friends of All Classical calling themselves the Acorn Assembly.
1: I love that.
0: I love it too. Bringing in the squirrels and the foxes and the hedgehogs and the owls, all the autumnal animals all coming into the station, taking just a moment away from their gathering, getting ready for the cold weather ahead, to dive deep into their squirrely, owly pockets and help support All Classical and help to challenge you to call.
1: Yeah, now is a great time to make a contribution because it will be matched. Lewis got the message, Lewis in Portland. He's eager to get back to the music. Not that he minds us pitching, but he wants to get back to the music and he wanted to take advantage of this great opportunity. Well, Lewis, thank you so much. Cordelia in Portland, thank you so much as well. That's a beautiful name. I love that.
0: Yeah, me too.
1: An anonymous contributor in Portland says the station is a unique and necessary component to the quality of life, not only in Portland, but globally. As a sustainer, I wanted to give an additional boost. Thank you so much, Anonymous in Portland. Your additional boost was doubled. And another anonymous contributor in Portland, thank you as well for a very generous contribution.
0: Thank you.
1: It was doubled. Get in here, take advantage of this really wonderful opportunity from the Acorn Assembly by making a gift right now at allclassical.org.
0: Thanks to a listener from Portland who also says, I've listened to All Classical for decades. It's part of my everyday. I'm a monthly contributor as well, and this is a little addition in honor of the tireless work of the program hosts. Thank you, thank you, thank you. It is our fall fundraiser. If you're just tuning in, maybe you've been out of town and this is the first time you've tuned in a little while. Well, our fall fundraiser, one of our most important fundraisers of the year, if not the most important one of the year. It sets the tone for the entire fiscal year and sets the tone for what we're going to be able to do programmatically. We're asking you to help support right now in these last days of the fall fundraiser and right now only celebrating the arrival of autumn. The Acorn Assembly is matching all gifts right now up to $6,000. Your $500 gift becomes $1,000. Your $1,000 gift becomes $2,000. You can do the math. 888-899-5722, allclassical.org.

0: Pomp and Circumstance, March number 5 by Edward Elgar. Andre Previn conducting the Royal Philharmonic Orchestra on this possibly the penultimate day of our fall fundraiser. We're planning to end tomorrow, but we need to raise some funds before we finish successfully, and we're asking you to call. You know, this is one of our most important fundraisers of the year, and we are doing serious business, raising the money needed to keep the music playing. But our community is stepping up to remind ourselves not to take ourselves too seriously, and a special group of friends of All Classical Radio who are calling themselves the Acorn Assembly in honor of this first day of autumn have stepped up to challenge you to call and to help support the music. They are matching your gift right now, dollar for dollar, up to $6,000. All of our furry friends, the squirrels and the hedgehogs and the owls, okay, our feathered friends as well, all doing their part to help support this music and asking you to do so as well. I'm Brandi Parisi here with Leb Borgerson.
1: AllClassical.org is where you can take care of this great opportunity. We have about 25 minutes left in this match and just a little over 3,000 still on the table. Let's not let these tricky squirrels bury $3,000 worth of acorns. They're ready to pass them on to All Classical Radio and are asking you to take part in this matching challenge, just like Elizabeth in Portland did. Elizabeth said, I'm a sustaining member, wanted to add another gift to help the fundraiser. I've been listening to All Classical for 14 years when I moved to Portland. Love the music and the hosts. Thank you so much, Elizabeth. And Anonymous and Odell, thank you for a very generous contribution. Anonymous is eager for a successful wrap-up of this fundraiser as well.
0: Thank you, Odell. We hear you. Thank you to a listener from Portland who says, we're monthly sustainers as well, but thought we'd give this extra boost to the Nutty Acorn Assembly's matching deal. All Classical's the best. We listen during our waking hours, and so does our doggy, Jacques. Oh. What a great name for a dog.
1: Yeah, I wonder if Jacques looks anything like Jacques Offenbach.
0: Oh,
1: maybe if it was a terrier. Yeah. Google Jacques Offenbach and look on his Wikipedia page.
0: I doubt if he's wearing a fur coat in any case.
1: Well, he's a dog. Yeah. They have their
0: own fur coats.
1: See what I'm saying there?
0: Yep, I got it. Yep.
1: Maybe a Halloween costume for Jacques if you need an idea.
0: Yeah. Complete with the glasses and the mutton chops.
1: That's right. Big old mutton chops.
0: 888-899-5722. Again, you know, we're having fun, but we are eager to get back to regular programming, which we'll do in a couple of days once we wrap up this fundraiser successfully.
1: Yeah.
0: We're going to get closer to that with this handful of squirrels taking a break from their acorn gathering to gather up your support, asking you to celebrate autumn, prepare for great music in the months ahead by tossing a few acorns in the pile. And your acorns will be matched acorn for acorn, but just for the next 22 minutes. 888-899-5722, allclassical.org. Thank you.

0: pianist Igor Cummins with Sonata in D by Domenico Scarlatti. One of, I got to tell you, Leb, one of the most inspiring composers. And I get it. You might be thinking, well, I mean, that's a nice little sonata, but why do you find it so inspiring? He didn't even start writing those sonatas until he was in his mid-60s. And then he wrote like 700 of them. Not that many, but a lot. I remember reading somewhere that the amount of time that he spent writing sonatas, someone figured out he would have had to write like 2.5 a week.
1: Wow.
0: Yeah. But he didn't even get started until he was in his mid-60s.
1: I love that.
0: Right?
1: I'm 48, so anytime somebody does something cool post-50, I'm like, awesome.
0: Woo-hoo.
1: I still got time.
0: I've still got time. Maybe I can be in the Olympics. You never know.
1: That might be a stretch for me. I don't know.
0: You know.
1: I want to thank the Evenstar Ensemble for their support of All Classical Radio. It's opening its second season with a concert called Glory of the Muses. It's an evening of musical tributes to the Franco-Flemish master Josquin des Prez, with works by his illustrious contemporaries and by Josquin himself. It's Saturday, September 26th at the St. Philip Neri Catholic Church in Southeast Portland. Tickets and information at evenstarensemble.com.
0: Letting you know about, cultural events going on in our community. Through the day, you'll hear announcements from time to time, but then you can also hear Northwest Previews with Andrea Murray every Friday morning at 8 a.m. And check out our cultural events calendar. This time of year especially, I think a lot of us start to get the bug to go see a concert or to, some other kind of cultural event. We've got all of it for you here, the information about that here. But again, just one more part of our mission, and it does take resources from the community. Please call if you haven't yet. Autumn officially arrives today, and with this new season, some good friends of the station have gotten together, and they've gathered up acorns, a very generous amount of acorns, to help support this station, but also to challenge you to call, because your gift will be doubled dollar for dollar up until 7 minutes after 11 a.m. So we have about, 20 minutes?
1: About 20 minutes or so, yeah.
0: Okay, 888-899-5722, allclassical.org. We don't have very many matching hours during this fundraisers, and we want to take advantage of every acorn on the table. These are squirrely squirrels.
1: Yeah.
0: Their name is Squirrel, after all, and they will just rustle those acorns away if we can't entice you to call.
1: We've got 3,430 acorns raised from 19 listeners, just over 2,000 needed to reach this matching challenge. We don't want to leave any acorns in any little squirrel pouches. So now is the time. Thank you, Anonymous in Portland, for your contribution. They're regular listeners. Another Anonymous in Portland, and they're contributing in a memory of Teddy, their dog that sadly passed away this month. We're so sorry to hear that. Oh, that's heartbreaking.
0: Thank you. Yeah. Thank you, Walter and Anne from Newport, for your very generous gift. A couple of listeners from Portland and a listener from Beaverton, Oregon, who wishes to remain anonymous. 888-899-5722, allclassical.org. We are just over $2,000 needed to reach our matching challenge goal this hour. And we have about 15 minutes left to do it. 888-899-5722, allclassical.org. It's a matching hour in the last days of this fall fundraiser.

0: Cellist Johannes Moser, one of the former artists in residence for the Oregon Symphony, playing there with the Stuttgart Radio Symphony Orchestra, the Allegro Appassionato by Camille Saint-Saëns on this Tuesday. It's our fall fundraiser, the last days of this fall fundraiser. I think I've been calling it the penultimate day, possibly. That's what we've planned anyway, is to wrap this up by tomorrow. We still have some work to do, though, and a very generous group of donors who are calling themselves the Acorn Assembly is trying to help give us a bit of a boost toward the finish line with a gift right now and a challenge that every single dollar we're able to raise, every single acorn we're able to raise between now and 7 or 8 minutes after 11 a.m. will be doubled dollar for dollar. Where are we right now? I'm trying to...
1: Let's see. We've got just over 2,000 left to raise.
0: Okay. 2,000 left to raise in the next... 10 minutes, 12 minutes. Yeah, 888-899-5722, allclassical.org. Let's do this now.
1: Yes, Michelle and Richard in Salem, thank you so much. Michelle and Richard said, Ollie the dog usually chases squirrels, but he loves the idea of the acorn assembly and a match, so we decided to donate again. He squirreled away a special donation fund because All Classical Radio is his station and ours since the beginning. Thank you so much, Michelle
0: and
1: Richard.
0: Thank you, Michelle and Richard from Salem.
1: And thank you to an anonymous contributor in Vancouver who loves public radio, Troy in Lake Oswego. Thank you so much. Troy says, I'm a sustaining member who wants to kick in a little more for the fundraiser. I love All Classical and want to see it continue way into the future. We still have about just over $2,000 left to go in this matching opportunity, and there's still time for you. But now is the time. 888-899-5722 is the number. AllClassical.org is the website.
0: I'd like to thank Marsha from Portland, who's listened for years and is a sustaining contributor, but wants to jump in on the match and lend a helping hand. Marsha also mentions that she would like to dedicate this donation to her dog, Nelson, who recently passed away. We're so sorry. Who also loved the music. Thank you. Marsha also mentions that this music is very helpful in keeping us calm during delays in traffic, which I know folks are experiencing a little bit more than usual right now here in Portland. So thank you for that reminder, Marsha, indeed.
1: Yeah.
0: We hope the music is helping with that. And this hour, your gift is doubled, but just until about 8 minutes after 11 a.m., 888-899-5722. 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I think we have about $2,000 left to go. We can do that with your help. 888-899-5722, allclassical.org.

0: the saber dance from Gaina by Aram Khachaturian. That historic recording with Aram Khachaturian leading the Vienna Philharmonic here on listener-supported All Classical Radio. It's a few minutes now after 11 o'clock. We have five more minutes in this match, your gift match, dollar for dollar. There's still room for you. I'm looking at this. It looks like we have $990 left to go.
1: Woo!
0: Woo! To make this match. 888-899-5722, allclassical.org.
1: Y'all are doing great. There's still some acorns in the pouch that we don't want to leave in there. 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
0: Celebrating the arrival of autumn, the Acorn Assembly matching gifts right now. This is your last opportunity for this matching hour, just for the next 888-899-5722. $990 left to go. Let's do this.
1: Double the impact of your gift.

0: The Minnesota Orchestra with Nikola Rimsky-Korsakov's Flight of the Bumblebee. One more short little piece in these last minutes of this matching hour, celebrating the arrival of autumn and the very generous group of All Classical supporters who call themselves the Acorn Assembly, challenging you to help support. 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It looks like we have $965 left to go in this match. We can do that with your help in the next few minutes. 888-899-5722.
1: Barbara from Portland wanted to take advantage of this opportunity. Barbara said as soon as the squirrels and the birds heard the music today, they started chattering. So I think they were chastising me for not donating. Thank you so much for being here for us. Barbara, thank you for being there for us, All Classical Radio.
0: 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Thank you.
1: Yes, yeah, still time to get your contribution in, but now is the time. 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
0: 888-899-5722. 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

The presto finale from Mozart's Sinfonia Concertante. We heard violinist Julia Fischer and violist Gordon Nikolich performing with the Netherlands Chamber Orchestra. 1-888-899-5722 or allclassical.org. I'm Warren Black, here with you in the 11 o'clock hour for some reason. Well, that's actually a very good reason.

0: to stay on track to meet our overall goal for this fall fundraiser. Thank you, Suzanne and Larry in Vancouver, for making a contribution. 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
1: That's the place to do it. We heard from an anonymous contributor in Portland. We also heard from Armand in Newport, Oregon. One of our friends listening on the Central Coast. Armand loves the fantastic music, which he finds soothing and fun.
0: And Erica in Yucaipa, California. Thank you, Erica, for making a contribution to All Classical Radio. Warren, where is Yucaipa, California?
1: It's out by Bakersfield. Out there, or San Bernardino. San Bernardino,
0: okay.
1: Out in the San Gorgonio Mountains.
0: Out in the mountains.
1: In the mountains. In the hills east of Los Angeles.
0: Gotcha.
1: Out there. Yeah.
0: Gotcha.
1: Beautiful. Yeah. Beautiful high desert country there.
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1: Thanks so much.

0: Boris Giltburg at the piano performing a polka that Sergei Rachmaninoff wrote for his father, Vasily. 1-888-899-5722 or allclassical.org. Yeah, is clearly his father loved a polka.
1: Yeah. All in the family with those two and with that particular piece of music. And Warren Black, you hung out with the pianist whose recording we just heard, right?
0: Yes, indeed. Boris Giltburg was on Thursdays at 3, a year and a half or so back. Actually, maybe more than that, maybe a couple of years back. And yeah, he's one of the many people, in case you've ever been to a Thursdays at 3, I don't know that you ever have a chance to look, but inside the Steinway piano that we have in the Irving Levin Performance Hall, over the years, many a pianist has actually signed it after they perform.
1: Yeah, it's a unique piano in the Irving Levin Performance Hall here at All Classical Radio. Beautiful piano. You hear it a lot. You hear it most Thursdays in our live broadcast, our weekly live broadcast and interview program, Thursdays at 3. Next time you hear that piano on Thursdays at 3, which might be this coming Thursday because we're back live this week, you can, I don't know, can you hear the difference because there's ink?
0: Probably.
1: On the metal frame?
0: If you have a fine enough gauge. Yeah.
1: I don't know. There are many dozens of pianists' signatures on the inside of that piano. It's something very special that happens here on All Classical Radio. Weekly live concert broadcasts and interviews on Thursdays at 3 with Krista Wessel. All right. And that is only possible, you know how? With listener contributions. We're looking for a dozen during this hour of All Classical Radio, the 11 a.m. hour heading up to 12 noon. We've already gotten 3. Thank you, thank you, and thank you. 9 more to go. The number is 888-899-5722.
0: Also wanted to thank Friends of Chamber Music for their support. 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Cellist Hamilton Chaffetz joins violinist Jessica Lee and Greg Ewer, violist Kenji Bunch, clarinetist James Shields, and pianist Julia Wakyu Lee in works by Mozart, Brahms, and Rebecca Clark. A portion of the proceeds from this Pay What You Will concert supports a project to bring chamber music to underserved Oregon audiences. Coming up on Sunday, the 27th, there's more information at focm.org.
1: 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If you haven't done it yet, now's the time. 888-899-5722.
0: Thanks so much.

0: the pastoral, well, a movement from the Pastoral Symphony by Beethoven, Symphony Number 6, The Shepherd's Cheerful, Thankful Feelings After the Storm. 1-888-899-5722 or allclassical.org. So there are a couple things related to that Beethoven.
1: Yeah.
0: Vancouver Symphony is performing that this weekend in Vancouver, and Fred and I are each going to be up there. I'll be up there Saturday, and Fred will be there on Sunday to MC the event. That's terrific. So
1: we love those connections with the local music scene. Yep. And the pianist, the piano soloist who will be with the Vancouver Symphony over the weekend, is going to drop by our studios day after tomorrow for some live music and conversation on Thursdays at 3.
0: Nice. So, yeah, that's our connection. That's just one example of our connection to the local performing arts scene. We're putting you in touch with it, giving you a little preview of a concert coming up, and we're also going to be there because we love to cheer the Vancouver Symphony on.
1: We do. We love all the great performing arts organizations in our area, and we love to amplify and elevate those voices and share the brilliant creativity that happens around these parts with as many listeners as possible. Here at All Classical Radio, the easy thing to do, frankly, the cheap thing to do, which more and more classical radio stations around the country are choosing to do, is just to play a nice rotating collection of CD tracks, and that's that. We go a lot further than that. We hand-select music for each day, hand-select music for time of day, for mood. 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Ooh. And then, of course, there are live hosts, real, actual people, 24/7 here at All Classical Radio. 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It's great that we're 78% of the way to our overall goal, 22% remaining to go. Thank you to everyone who's called and contributed. If you haven't yet, now is a great time to do it. The number is 888-899-5722.
0: That's a place to do it. Thank you to Robert in Wilsonville and Shelley in Portland and Carolyn in Portland. We also heard from Judy in Portland, who says, I realize we can make a contribution from our retirement account and not have taxes taken out. We listen every day. We're sustainers. Judy, thank you so much for thinking of us.
1: Thank you, Judy. And you can do what Judy did. Make a contribution from a retirement account, not have taxes taken out. All the details are online at allclassical.org. 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
0: Thanks so much.

0: former BBC Young Musician of the Year, Jess Gillam, performing the Brasileira from the Scaramouche Suite by Darius Milhaud. I guess in England, you'd call her a saxophonist.
1: Is that so?
0: Yeah.
1: I didn't know that.
0: Commonwealth countries, it's a saxophonist.
1: Oh, okay.
0: Yeah. Because it's not a saxophone. I don't know. I don't know how it goes, but yeah.
1: And I love that saxophone, which had such a big part in the growth of jazz in the early and middle 20th century, has become really quite extraordinary as a classical music instrument, too. Although, of course, when Adolf Sax invented the thing back in, what, the 1860s? Was it 1850s? So, yeah. 1840s? Somewhere in there. There was no such thing as jazz. So this whole enterprise that we call music is always innovating and growing and expanding. And here at All Classical Radio, we're here for all parts of that. We love hearing from the great composers of the past and from our time and following all these trends as the music itself is growing and changing and incorporating great innovative voices of our time all along the way. Warren Black is your regular weekday morning host. I'm Fred Child, the president and CEO of All Classical, just dropping in to remind you that it's our fall fundraiser here at All Classical Radio. Thank you, Jason in Portland, for your contribution. Thank you, Angela in Tigard, who says she's already a sustaining member and so grateful for this grounding music. 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
0: And we have about 20 minutes left before we hit noon. And Fred and I have a goal for this hour of, I think it was 12 calls or clicks.
1: Yep.
0: We're down to 8.
1: Yep.
0: We need to hear from 8 people between now and noon. 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I'm just throwing figures out there.
1: Yeah.
0: They keep getting bigger somehow. but we'd need to hear from you at 1-888-899-5722 or allclassical.org.
1: Sometimes folks who have never made a contribution wonder, well, what should I give? 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
0: Yeah.
1: It's really up to you, whatever fits with your budget and your relationship with All Classical Radio. 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
0: That's the place to do it. Thank you to Jason in Portland, Geneva in Portland, Angela in Tigard, who's already a sustainer, but wanted to make a little extra contribution today and is grateful for the grounding that the music gives her.
1: Thank you, Anthony in Corvallis, for your contribution as well. 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

0: The Jubilee from the Symphonic Sketches by American composer George Whitfield Chadwick, Namayerevy leading the Detroit Symphony Orchestra. I'm Warren Black here with Fred Child with about 12 minutes to go before 12 o'clock. We had a goal. What was the goal? Was the goal 12?
1: The goal was 12.
0: Okay, 12 before 12. Wild.
1: Yeah, yeah. 12 to 12 with a goal of 12.
0: So where we stand on that now, Fred?
1: We got four to go.
0: Ooh,
1: thank you for eight calls and clicks. Calls coming to 888-899-5722. Clicks on the website, allclassical.org. And Warren, you have a fan in Patty in Portland who says, All Classical is a shot in the arm at a time when we all need a booster shot of joy and calmness. Patty says, I love listening to Warren Black in the mornings. And as odd as it may sound, I even enjoy the repartee that happens among the hosts during fundraising drives. Patty, thank you so much for your call and your comment and a few hard-earned dollars. Much appreciated. Thank you, Patty.
0: 1-888-899-5722 or allclassical.org. Yeah, just a few more calls and clicks to go. Four more before noon. I also wanted to thank Terwilliger Plaza for their support. They're independent and assisted senior living with no wait list. They're hosting a cider and pie social, an afternoon of live music, cider and pie tastings, apartment home tours, and a chance to chat with current members. It's coming up on the 29th in Southwest Portland. You can RSVP at terwilligerplaza.com.
1: And thank you, Susan, in American Canyon, California. Susan says, All Classical Radio is a jewel in Portland's crown and enriches the community in many, many ways, no matter where listeners reside, no matter how they listen. Thank you to every single person who makes KQAC happen, including its dedicated supporters. Thank you, Susan, from California, listening, I'm guessing, through the website, allclassical.org.
0: Yes, and I also wanted to thank Laura in McMinnville, who says, I love to hear everybody's stories about the music.
1: Yeah.
0: Laura, thank you so much.
1: Laura says she finds those really heartwarming, and that's what we're all about here at All Classical Radio, is making connections. And just to be serious for a moment, for me, music connects on so many levels. Yes, we build connections around and throughout the community of cultural and musical creators around Portland and the Pacific Northwest. For me, it's also internal connections. I can feel music opening up my awareness to areas that I'm not normally connected with. So I'm so grateful for that role that music plays in my life, opening connections to my own emotional world, my own world of feelings. It makes my life so much richer. I'm so grateful as a listener to All Classical Radio. If you are too, make a contribution right now. The number to call is 888-899-5722.
0: Three calls or clicks to go before noon. Thanks so much.

0: The Orpheus Chamber Orchestra with Igor Stravinsky's Scherzo a la Ruse. I guess a Russian joke,
1: you might say. I guess so, yeah. Igor Stravinsky wrote that piece. The Orpheus Chamber Orchestra played it. I'm a big fan of Orpheus. They're a chamber orchestra based in New York City, founded 40-plus years ago with the idea that an orchestra does not need a conductor, that an orchestra can be a democratic institution led by the musicians themselves. And they have stuck to that principle to this day and have never worked with a conductor. I admire that on so many levels. Not to say that conductor, and as a listener and as a concert goer myself, I don't appreciate conductors. I do. But it's fun to hear from a group of musicians who have that perspective and bring that to their music making. Happy to share the Orpheus Chamber Orchestra on all classical radio.
0: And do you know that we do? 1-888-899-5722 or allclassical.org. About 3 minutes left to go in this hour. Three calls or clicks are what we need to keep us on track for this hour. Be one of those three people with a contribution right now.
1: Thank you, Randall in Portland, who says, your station is my companion throughout the day. Glad to spend the day with you, Randall. Thank you for recognizing that we are listener-supported All Classical Radio and doing your part. Jason in Albany says, I always tune in when I'm driving around. We enjoy classical music on the drive. Jason says, thank you so much. And I would say right back to you, Jason, thank you for your contribution by calling 888-899-5722. We still need three more to stay on track this hour.

0: I'm out of breath just listening to Patrick Sheridan play the tuba.
1: Yeah, how about that? Tico, tico, tuba. Yeah, you know, you think of the tuba as associated with something that fast and furious, but yeah, boy.
0: The nimbleness of tuba in the hands of, was it Patrick Sheridan?
1: Patrick Sheridan. Yeah, pianist Rich Ridenour.
0: Good stuff.
1: Fun times.
0: Yeah. Well, from this hour alone, from the deep seriousness of Beethoven to the full-on dancing elephant sound of the tuba playing the fastest Brazilian dance ever. That's the range of All Classical Radio here on your radio and online at allclassical.org. Warren Black and I are looking for three more contributions during this hour to keep us on track toward our overall goal. If you tuned in during that tuba, dance right over to your phone and call 888-899-5722. 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
1: 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Yeah, we'd love to hear from you. A quick thank you to Sarah in Vancouver, who listens every day in the car, and it helps her wind down from the day. Thank you, Sarah.
0: Lovely.
1: So much.
0: Thank you so much, Sarah. Hey, we are just hitting noon. It is the top of the hour, the middle of the day on this Tuesday, and you're in tune with All Classical Radio, broadcasting from the heart of Portland, Oregon, at KQAC Portland, 89.9, KQOC Glendon Beach, 88.1, KQMI Manzanita, 88.9, KQHR The Dalles and Hood River, 88.1 and 96.3, KSLC McMinnville, 90.3. 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

0: The Gardenia, a 1970 composition by William Bolcom, played by pianist Marc-André Hamelin. That, today's New at Noon, and you know, new, as we've said, can mean lots of different things. It can mean a new recording, new performance, a new piece, or simply something that's new to the All Classical Library, or in some cases, all of the above, right? Today's New at Noon, featuring that piece by William Bolcom, a composer known for all of his wonderful rags. And, you know, the New at Noon feature is something we started just about a year and a half ago. It's been a lot of fun introducing new pieces every single day, every weekday here on All Classical. Just one of the features made possible by listener support. Oh, by the way, I'm Brandi Parisi. I'm here with Andrea Murray, and we are happy to be here on this, maybe the penultimate day of our fall fundraiser.
1: Oh, let it be so.
0: Yes.
1: You can make it so with the help of, oh, a few hundred, maybe other folks making donations, quote, large or quote, small. 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At 888-899-5722, whatever amount feels possible and right for you is the right amount. 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
0: I'd like to thank Judith and Jack from Canby, Oregon. Anne from Portland, who says, I want to see a successful end to this fundraiser. Thank you, Anne. And thank you to Anthony from Corvallis. If you have called in this fundraiser, we are so appreciative. Maybe you are just tuning in for the first time in a few days, and maybe this is the first that you've heard. We are in our fall fundraiser. We have we've made some good ground. We have some work to do, though, to finish this successfully. We're hoping to finish and wrap it up by tomorrow. But again, that's going to really take a huge push to make that happen. So if you've been thinking about doing your part, if you've been thinking about calling, now is the perfect time. 888-899-5722 or allclassical.org is how you can get in touch right now.
1: Big thanks also to Merle in Hawthorne, New York.
0: Yes.
1: He says, this station is so special. 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
0: Thank you.

0: bit of music for the stage by the French Baroque composer Jean-Baptiste Lully, Jordi Savall conducting the Concert of Nations. Well, good afternoon. It's just about 18 minutes now after 12 noon. I'm Brandy Parisi, and I'm joined by Andrea Murray. It's our fall fundraiser. We've been here for, you know, a handful of days, and we do have a little bit of work left to go to help finish this successfully. Our plan is to finish tomorrow, but again, we still have some work to do before we can do that.
1: Yeah, and by work, we mean getting the message out about the nature of community-funded radio, and that is the community funds the radio. 888-899-5722 or allclassical.org. Sometimes it takes a little longer than others. Who knows why that is? It has to do with current events, the weather, the time of year, who knows? But we'll get there. We've been doing so for more than 40 years now, just by suggesting to people that they might volunteer to make a donation to All Classical, which I think is just wonderful. 888-899-5722 or allclassical.org.
0: And we are asking, if you haven't yet, to please be part of this service that's available to everyone right now. The overall goal of this fundraiser is $375,000. Now, that's not arbitrary. This is a carefully budgeted number representing what it will take to continue sharing this music in the months ahead. This is one of the most important times of the year for All Classical Radio. Your gift in any amount makes a difference right now. We started off, again, with that overall goal. Right now, we have $82,000 left to reach the overall goal, which means, again, we have come so far, and we still have some work to do. No two ways about it.
1: What can't we do together? I mean, we've raised a lot of money. It costs a lot of money to run a radio station, and we're happy to do it with the help of our listeners, because if we were a for-profit radio station, I'm pretty sure we wouldn't be classical anymore. This is, and I don't mean to diminish what we do or the music we love, but a bit of a niche market, right? It is not the number one most popular music in the United States of America right now, but don't believe that it's not hugely popular anyway. Those of us who love it and depend on it, it's up to us to ensure that it has a place on the radio and in the community. And we've been doing that for a while. 888-899-5722 or allclassical.org.
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0: Oregon Ballet Theatre presents Swan Lake, one of the world's most enduring and beloved ballets. It's the timeless story of love, betrayal, and transformation. Tchaikovsky's haunting and emotional score will be performed live by the OBT Orchestra, October 10th through the 17th. Tickets and information at obt.org.
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1: 888-899-5722, allclassical.org is the number to call, where you can help support the music right now in these last days of this fall fundraiser. We've made such good progress, but we do have a little bit of work left to do. Now, here's the deal. You can become a one-time contributor with a gift of, well, that's up to you, but maybe $100, especially if this is your first time helping to support this music. That's a great place to come in. Or maybe an ongoing contribution, a sustaining contribution of $15, $20 a month. You know, these sustaining contributions really help us to plan for the future. It's a bedrock of our budget and how we look toward what we're going to be able to do over the coming year. Consider that maybe if you've given once or twice in the past, becoming a sustaining contributor.
2: That has really been transformative, this whole sustainers program.
1: Yes.
2: Because imagine every 6 months having to raise money and not knowing whether you're going to get it. How are you going to budget for the year ahead? Well, we've always done a good job of that, I have to say. We're in the hands of professionals here. But if we know that we've got a certain amount of money coming in every month, well, our budgeting is so much more accurate.
1: Yes.
2: And much less frightening, right? You know, the suspense of the fundraiser we don't love it, to be honest. We would love to get the goal met sooner rather than later. You can help us with that right now, 888-899-5722. Whether you're a sustainer or whether you want to make a distribution from your donor advised fund or your IRA, you can find out about all the ways to give one time, monthly, with a car that you want to get rid of. It's all on the website at allclassical.org, which is where you can also support this listener-funded station.

0: That was A Spanish Dance by Moritz Moszkowski, Martin West leading the San Francisco Ballet Orchestra. On this Tuesday, it is the first day of autumn. One of my favorite seasons. Who am I kidding? It's my favorite season. Mm-hmm. I mean, I'm kind of Pollyanna-ish about this. I really do love something about just about every season. But, you know, fall just has a special place in my heart. And this time of year, especially as we're just starting to make that turn into the cooler weather and the leaves changing and all the nice fall autumnal things.
1: One of the signs of the sure signs of fall around here is our fall fundraiser.
0: Yes, it is.
1: You can make a donation right now when we really need it at 888-899-5722 or allclassical.org. 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If you haven't given, though, it just takes a minute. It does not have to cost you a lot of money. In fact, you can decide how much to send. We're trying to get as many participants involved in this year's fundraiser as we can at 888-899-5722 or allclassical.org.
0: Right now, we have $82,000 left to raise to reach our overall goal for this fundraiser. Now, we're scheduled to wrap up tomorrow if we can, and we would love to do that, but that can only happen with the participation of this generous community. Now, many of you listening right now have already contributed. If that's you, thank you for doing your part. Now, we are looking forward to hearing from you. 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And I know this might sound silly, but I love hearing about local events and things like that going on. 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Agreed. Thanks, Rich and Kathy in Tacoma. 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
1: We are broadcasting from the heart of Portland, but this community reaches around the globe. We've heard from people in Europe. We've heard from people in, we've had a Scottish donor earlier today. People in New York, actually quite a few people in New York this
0: yes.
1: time around.
0: Mm-hmm.
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0: We, yeah.
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0: Pianist Daniil Trifonov with an excerpt from the Transcendental Etude No. 5 in B-flat by Franz Liszt here on All Classical Radio. You know, Andre, I was just thinking about, we still have two more Oregon Symphony encore broadcasts, the first one coming up this coming Thursday. We're headed to Scotland with the Scottish Symphony by Mendelssohn and the Hebrides Overture, and pianist Conrad Tau playing not music from Scotland, but Mozart's Piano Concerto No. 21. And then next week, and this is the one I'm working on actually right now, the Percussion Concerto, the Concerto for Percussion Ensemble by Andy Akiho. I was just listening to it in my office. It is so wonderful, and you don't want to miss that either. That's next Thursday. You know, all of this local music that you hear on All Classical Radio, we are so proud to be able to offer and to offer to the entire world via allclassical.org, but it takes resources. 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
0: I believe
1: also,
0: that'll be fun.
1: We're going to hear from the pianist Juliana Avdieva, who's going to be performing on opening night at the Vancouver, yeah, Symphony Orchestra. 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

0: an arrangement of Somewhere from Leonard Bernstein's West Side Story for violin and piano, and played by two of the real stars of today, violinist Augustin Haderlich and pianist Orion Weiss. It's our fall fundraiser, and we have a couple of days left in this fundraiser, we believe. We do have some work to do, though. However, we have about $82,000 left to raise to wrap this up successfully. We can do that with your help. 888-899-5722 is where you can get in touch, or allclassical.org. I'd also like to thank Friends of the Oregon Association for Talented and Gifted, a nonprofit statewide membership organization that advocates for talented and gifted students. They also serve as a resource for families, educators, and communities. 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There's more information at oatag.org.
1: It's our fall fundraiser, and we're not being coy when we say we might end tomorrow, maybe the next day. 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Appreciation for the ongoing quality program. 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
0: And we hear you, James. 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
0: 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This is the balm. 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
1: I had a friend who told me that it's not enough to just say what you don't like in your world.
0: Uh-huh.
1: It's important to support the things that you think are worthwhile, working, that do support other people and human values. And I'd like to say that All Classical tries to be one of those organizations.
0: Yeah.
1: 888-899-5722 or allclassical.org.
0: Thank you.

0: little bit of Bach, ending this noon hour here on All Classical with the Jean-François Paillard Chamber Orchestra and a Sinfonia from the Cantata No. 75. Ending or beginning on Bach, I think, always not a terrible thing. 888-899-5722 is the number to call to help support those wonderful little pieces, or allclassical.org. I'm Brandy Parisi here with Andrea Murray, just getting ready to turn things over in just a moment.
1: Keep up the great work, says a friend in Portland who just made a donation at allclassical.org. Much appreciated. We are hoping to ensure that we raise the money needed to operate All Classical by end of day tomorrow, if possible.
0: That's what the plan is. However, you know, we do have some work to do. And so, you know, the plan is to wrap this thing up tomorrow. We will be able to do that if everyone listening joins. You know, we heard earlier that on average, about 10% of the folks who are listening at any given time are also contributing. Would you consider becoming part of that 10% if you're not yet? If we've made it to 11 or 12%, we'll wrap this thing up by tomorrow.
1: Oh, yeah.
0: Very, very, yeah, very successfully.
1: It's that close. 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

0: called the Mary Waltz, M-E-R-R-Y, by the composer and conductor Otto Klemperer. However, he did not conduct that recording. That was the Minnesota Orchestra, conducted by AGOA at All Classical Radio. I'm Krista Wessel. Dylan Bodnarik is hanging out with me this 1 o'clock hour. And Dylan, we've got a goal this hour. We're hoping to end this fundraiser in the next day or so. And to keep us on track, $2,000 before the clock strikes two.
1: Okay, I think we can do it.
0: I have faith.
1: It only happens when we hear from you, though, our listeners.
0: Yeah.
1: Yeah.
0: That's what this fundraiser is all about.
1: That's kind of what we're doing
0: Explaining the model of this station. It's completely community funded, 100% community funded, and then sharing the phone number and hoping you'll make a gift.
1: Yeah.
0: $2,000 before 2 o'clock. 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
1: Yeah, it can be $20, $200, or maybe, you know, you have that check for $2,000 that you're able to contribute. 888-899-5722 or allclassical.org. You know the amount that works for you. The important thing is your participation.
0: Right. However you listen, no matter where you are, however much you listen to the station, just be part of it. That act of participation feels so good. Rather than waiting for somebody else to step up and do the thing, just do the thing yourself.
1: Yeah, right. There's a power in committing and stepping forth and supporting something you believe in. There's like an agency to that that gives you... it makes me feel good whenever I, you know, am positive and I support things that I care about instead of just complaining about the things I don't like, you know? Yeah. There's something affirming about that.
0: And there's something about this station that pumps out positivity through the airwaves and joy and comfort and companionship. 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

0: 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And dynamic pianist Conrad Tau dazzles in Mozart's Piano Concerto No. 21. 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
1: We're in this weekly run of Oregon Symphony Encore broadcast leading up to the Oregon Symphony's season opening concerts. And I've got to say, being able to be in, quote, the Arlene Schnitzer Concert Hall from the comfort of your own living room is a pretty spectacular perk, I think.
2: Yeah, that's nice. Yeah, $0 tickets. You can't really be mad at that.
1: Yeah.
2: Yeah, just one of the ways that All Classical Radio amplifies local creatives and local arts organizations. 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
1: Yeah, it really is. If you just look at the breadth of programs that feature local musicians, yes, these Oregon Symphony broadcasts for sure. Northwest Previews clues you into what's happening in our community. It's a great Friday morning roundup of what's to come through the weekend. Thursdays at 3, our weekly live on-air concert also previews upcoming events. And then, of course, there's Played in Oregon, which shares highlights of concerts that have already

0: $10 a month? Powerful. A dollar a day? Powerful. $1,810?
1: Yeah, okay.
0: That's how much is left to raise in this 1 o'clock hour. Before the clock strikes two, we're trying to raise $2,000 and $1,800 remains. Gregory in Vancouver, thank you. He says, I wanted to make sure my contribution got in before the end of the fund drive. And by the way, he really loved hearing Tico Tico performed on the tuba a little while ago.
1: Yeah, that's a good one. So very cool. Nice.
0: 888-899-5722.
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0: Absolutely. 888-899-5722. 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

0: 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I'm Krista Wessel. Dylan Bodnarik and I are counting down some dollars in this 1 o'clock hour. We started with a goal of $2,000. We're down to $1,800 to raise. We're getting there call by call, Dylan.
1: Yeah, click by click, call by call. That's how it happens. And I want to zoom out real quick, too, and talk about the overall fundraiser goal we're working towards.
0: Great.
1: So I'm going to give the number. We have about $78,000 left to reach the overall goal for this fundraiser. Mm-hmm. We'd like to wrap it up tomorrow, maybe Thursday morning if we need to. But how quickly we do that depends on you, our listener, getting in touch. Thank you to all the listeners who've gotten in touch already. If you haven't yet, please consider getting in touch now.
0: Take part in this hour's mini goal and in the big picture of All Classical Radio. Everything we do is made possible by thousands of listeners stepping up to support what they love and what they believe in. Doesn't it feel good to support what you believe in? Community funded, commercial free, independent, not for profit radio, All Classical Radio here in Portland. There are many ways in which you can give, too. I'd like to encourage you to make a gift right now to help whittle down this hourly target. But if you want to make a distribution from your IRA or transfer some stocks, that's a way that you can make an impact on the station as well.
1: Yeah, you can also give through a donor advised fund. You can become a day sponsor for $365 and share a personal message, maybe celebrate a graduation or an anniversary. We also do corporate matching. So many people's employers will match giving that they do. Ask your employer about it. Sometimes even former employers. Yeah, we've got a long list of all the information on our website.
0: We had somebody call in today from Intel, and Intel matches charitable gifts.
1: There you go.
0: So there you go. Some extra dollars coming out of your boss's pocket.
1: Right, yeah. Hey, there you go.
0: Mark and Jane in Portland are making a contribution today in honor of Bonnie Reagan and also their sister. Bonnie was the co-founder of Bravo Youth Orchestra as a current board member of the Oregon Symphony. She is a tremendous force around town. And Mark and Jane, so glad to honor Bonnie with your contribution today. 888-899-5722.
1: I also want to thank Sally in Salem, Oregon, who says, I want to get back to the music and wrap up this fund drive.
0: I feel you, Sally.
1: Yeah, we feel you. But you're doing your part. That's how it happens. Thanks, Sally. Chris and I are looking for $1,560.
0: That's right.
1: In this 1 o'clock hour. Got about 34 minutes left. That means there's no time to waste in getting in touch now.
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1: Thanks.
0: Thank you.

0: A Suite of Dances by Gerolamo Frescobaldi here at All Classical Radio. 888-899-5722 is the phone number. $1,500 left to raise and about 30 minutes to get there to keep this hourly target on track for this 1 o'clock hour. We're shooting for $2,000 this hour, down to $1,500 to go. Every single call gets us that much closer, not only to this goal, but to this fundraiser as well.
1: Yeah. You can do that at 888-899-5722. I feel like, you know, this time of day, 1:30-ish after lunch, I'm sometimes getting a little sleepy and I need a little boost, maybe a second cup of coffee, or maybe some great, exciting music here on All Classical Radio. 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
0: Even if it's enlivening music.
1: Oh, yeah,
0: it's
1: exactly.
0: Calming, right?
1: Yes, yeah.
0: You mentioned you need something zippy, so I've got some music from Smetana's The Bartered Bride on the way, so that'll be fun.
1: That'll do it.
0: 888-899-5722, online, allclassical.org. By the way, if you're listening on the app, there's a donate button there as well. 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You can also drop a check in the mail. 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
1: I want to thank an anonymous listener in Oregon City who says, "We greatly appreciate All Classical. 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Your humor and musical education are so fun and interesting."
0: Aww.
1: Thank you. I love that. Aww. I love everything about it.
0: I love this comment from Angela in Salem as well. She just went online to make a gift at allclassical.org, and she says, "I'm donating in honor of my mom. She died in April last year, and even though she wasn't a fan of classical music, she was a fan of Warren Black's voice." Warren, I know that voice of Warren Black.
1: Hard to beat.
0: Angela says, "I enjoy having the Tillicam up in the background, and I'm grateful for the wide variety of original programming found at All Classical Radio." Angela, thank you so much for that contribution. Oh, Dylan, we're down to $960 remaining of our goal.
1: Yes, we're on track, you know, just past the half an hour mark and just past the halfway point
0: this
1: mini goal.
0: Let's keep it going.
1: Let's keep it going. Let's keep that momentum rolling. 888-899-5722 or allclassical.org.

0: All right, Dylan Bognarik, do you feel more perky now?
1: That was just what I needed.
0: Okay, I'm glad.
1: Yeah, thank you.
0: Some musical caffeine.
1: Exactly.
0: The Bard and Bride Overture by Bedrich Smetana. 888-899-5722. And I've got some exciting news about this hour's target. We're hoping to reach $200,000 in donations this hour. 840 left to go.
1: That's right, yeah. Looking for $2,000 in the next 20 minutes, we've got 840 to raise. That's some great progress.
0: Thanks for stepping up.
1: Thank you for getting in touch. Thank you for doing your part. Thanks to Gary in Waldport, Oregon, who says, I'm giving because I love the music. Also, I live out in the woods and it's hard to get many channels, but your signal comes in loud and clear.
0: Aww.
1: Thanks, Gary.
0: Gary, I love Waldport too. I'm super jealous you get to live there. Yes. Thanks for listening from Waldport and thanks for giving. He called 888-899-5722. You can do that as well. $840 left to go this hour. We're speeding our way not only to the goal this hour, but also to the conclusion of this fundraiser. We hope to wrap it up today. I mean, well, I'd love to wrap it up today with $78,000 left to go, probably tomorrow or Thursday.
1: Yeah.
0: But I tell you what, the sooner you make your gift, the sooner we get to the goal.
1: Right. Yeah. That's what determines the end of this fundraiser.
0: That's
1: is
0: right.
1: You stepping up and you getting in touch. So you tell us when you want this thing to end and we'll wrap it up then.
0: 888-899-5722. 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You can wish your sweetie a happy anniversary. We'll work with you to craft that message. And then our hosts will read that message throughout the day. 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
1: Yeah, 888-899-5722 or allclassical.org. 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
0: $840 to go this hour. Can you take care of part of that? And will you call 888-899-5722 as we listen to a piece by Peter Schickley called A Walk in the Park?

0: concert portion of a wind octet by Peter Schickley, and that movement called A Walk in the Park.
1: Yeah.
0: And it just felt like ambling down the street.
1: It did.
0: Right?
1: Yeah, exactly.
0: So cool. Mm. I would like to not amble so much as sprint to the finish line of this fundraiser.
1: Yes.
0: And of this hourly target, we were set a target of $2,000 for this 1 o'clock hour, and we're down to $740 to go, Dylan.
1: That's great progress. Thank you for getting in touch. Thanks to Mary from Lake Oswego, who says, I listen to all classical radio whenever I can.
0: Good taste,
1: thank you, Mary.
0: Mary.
1: We love it. Yeah, thanks for doing your part. Join Mary, join Gary from Waldport, join Angela from Salem, all the great listeners we've heard from in this hour, and let's get to the end of this fundraiser.
0: I thought you were going to start rhyming. Here,
1: I know.
0: Mary,
1: we
0: Gary.
1: We started out strong, though.
0: Larry, Harry.
1: Yeah. Yeah. It's a slant rhyme? Yeah.
0: DuBerry.
1: Yes.
0: 888-899-5722 is the phone number that you can call and make a gift of whatever amount you choose. We do have $740 to go in this hour to hit this target. If we exceed this target, we're one step closer to finishing the fundraiser. So don't let that $740 hang you up too much.
1: Yeah.
0: Whatever you can give, though, would be welcome. allclassical.org.
1: Yeah, and these numbers that we're giving out are not just random numbers we've picked out of the air, right? For these hourly goals and for this overall goal, this is the money that we need to operate this
0: right?
1: radio station.
0: Mm-hmm.
1: We have a, you know, a specific budget we set out. We're all listener funded.
0: Yep.
1: So this is the amount of money we need to keep All Classical being All Classical. We're honest with you. We're straightforward. We tell you what we need, and we hope you'll support us in doing this.
0: That's right. We can't turn to anybody else. It's the community that supports this station. And I think it's kind of beautiful that the community rallies around such a beauty-making machine,
1: yes.
0: right?
1: Yeah.
0: This service, this station beautifies the community. And everybody says, I need more of that. Here's my contribution of $10, $20, $365, $740. 888-899-5722.
1: It's 888-899-5722 or allclassical.org. We've been doing it for over 40 years. We want to do it at least 40 more. It's going to take you stepping up and supporting.
0: That's right. 888-899-5722 with $740 to go before the clock strikes two.

0: I love it. Amazing.
1: Oh my gosh. It's a sonata for two cellos, and Yo-Yo Ma played one of those cellos. Mm-hmm. The other, quote, cello part was sung by Bobby McFerrin.
0: So cool. I'm constantly in awe of singers who have that agility.
1: Oh my gosh.
0: I just don't understand it.
1: You said something while we were listening to that. You're like, the singing must be the hardest instrument because you can't see it. And that blew my mind, you saying that.
0: For me, it is. You know, I play guitar. I know how a piano works. If you put your finger here, you get the note. You know, it's a pretty honest, straightforward thing. But with singing, you just don't see any of the production. It's all felt. And so to me, it's when I hear a singer who can do things like that, it blows my mind.
1: It's magical,
0: it's
1: isn't
0: so
1: it?
0: So cool. Yeah.
1: If you found inspiration in that performance, please make a contribution to support it. We have $640 left to raise in this hour to hit this hourly target and 8 minutes to get there. 888-899-5722. And online, you can make your contribution at allclassical.org.
0: I want to thank a listener in Vancouver, Washington, who says, thanks to the folks who donated a little extra for those who can't contribute.
1: Oh.
0: Means so much to my kids to have access to the station, even when we don't have anything to give.
1: Oh.
0: Oh, that's so sweet. Yes. Thank you so much.
1: Yeah. Thank you for giving what you're able. That I've just got chills. For those who are able to give to cover others who can't, it's such a blessing. And this anonymous contributor in Vancouver thanking you for what you do to keep her kids stocked in music. Thank you so much. My gosh. Here's a contribution from an anonymous contributor in Portland who says, I love this station. I listen in my car and it makes for a beautiful commute. Thank you so much for that $120 contribution online at allclassical.org. $500 left to raise, Dylan.
0: Nice. We're doing it one step at a time. Thanks to Ed and Becky in Lake Oswego who just got in touch to let us know they're increasing their sustaining gift from their donor advised fund. Thank you, Ed and Becky. All right, I see this comment here. What is yes?
1: Kate in Vancouver is making an extra donation. My gosh, thank you, Kate. And she says, I'm one of the few people who has seen Krista Wessel dressed as Maleficent years ago at a fundraiser for Opera Quest Northwest. It's true.
0: No way.
1: I'd almost forgotten about that, Kate.
0: Are there pictures out there of this?
1: I bet Kate has photos.
0: Nice. Yeah, probably.
1: Keep them hidden. Thank you for your generosity, Kate. She gave online at allclassical.org. $400 to raise in 5 minutes. Can we do it? Will you help? 888-899-5722.

0: from Arnold Bax and his Russian suite, that movement called In a Vodka Shop. Mm. It's always 5 o'clock somewhere, right? 888-899-5722. Hey, $355 to go to hit the target for this 1 o'clock hour and just a couple minutes to get there. Can you do $355 to wrap up this hour's target successfully?
1: $355, $300, $55, whatever you can contribute. Get in touch right now at 888-899-5722. Krista, we've had some really moving and heartwarming comments over the past hour.
0: That's true.
1: I've really loved to see. I want to thank Kate from Depot Bay, Oregon, who says, "Classical music and this station in particular have been a part of my life for many years. My mom loved it also and introduced us kids to it from a very young age. We lost her to breast cancer 2 years ago, so in memory of Candy, Kate is donating today." Thank you, Kate. What a sweet way to remember.
0: Yeah, I love these contributions in memory through music because we have so many memories tied up in music. It seems extra powerful.
1: Yeah.
0: And Kate, thank you so much. From Depot Bay, we heard from Waldford a little while ago.
1: Yeah.
0: They're both on the beautiful Oregon coast. Yeah. Step up no matter where you are, no matter how you listen. 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
0: Thank you.

0: The Coriolan Overture by Beethoven, Daniel Harding leading the German Chamber Philharmonic of Bremen. Well, good afternoon. Just about 9 minutes now after 2 o'clock, and it is our fall fundraiser. We are cruising toward the end of this fundraiser. We do have some work to do to end successfully, though. Our plan has been to end tomorrow. That's the goal. If we make this goal, we will finish this up, wrap this up, go back to regular programming tomorrow. But we do, as I mentioned, have some work to do. Oh, okay. I'm Brandi Parisi. I'm here with Lisa Lipton. So excited for your company on this Tuesday, the first day of autumn, which is very cool.
1: Yeah, it's delightful out, and maybe you're having an awesome day. Maybe you're crunching away at the keyboards. We want to hear from you. There was a goal last hour of hearing from at least 13 people, and you know what? They made their goal. It's so exciting.
0: Amazing.
1: Yeah, I want to thank David from Portland for helping them reach that goal.
2: Thank you.
1: He says, I've been relying on All Classical mobile app to help me fall asleep almost every night recently.
0: Oh,
1: I love that.
0: I love that. I'm also going to mention something, David. You know, you've probably heard us talk about our second station for kids and families. It's called ICANN. It's the International Children's Arts Network. But if you are listening in the evenings and you're looking for music that is, you know, gentle and but not banal, right? That's interesting, but gentle music. I really hope you'll check out ICANN too. ICANN just launched its own app. Just look for ICANN Radio. And our music overnight is music, but also sounds of the Pacific Northwest. And so, you know, sounds of the outdoors mixed in with really creative programming and music. So check it out.
1: It's totally delightful. I have to say, even though it's the International Children's Arts Network, that I listened to it for years.
0: Yeah.
1: It's one of those stations that you can get in rural areas very easily.
0: Yes.
1: And so I encourage you, even though it is marketed for children, it is actually completely delightful as an adult to listen to as well.
0: And we hear from lots of adults. The daytime programming is definitely more kid geared. We have the Children's Hour and What If World and programs like that. But from 7 p.m. until about, you know, 7 a.m., that 12-hour sweep, I gotta say, that's kind of all ages right there. So
1: Check
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1: Maybe you're thinking to yourself, you know, I've been thinking about supporting, or I wonder how much further left they have. Can I contribute something?
0: Yes.
1: We will take any amount. Maybe for you, that's $5,000. Maybe it's $500. Maybe it's $50. Surprise us. I love being surprised, especially around this. And also, we love hearing your individual stories. When you call or click in, you can let us know, you know, what you were listening to, what excited you about All Classical, like David from Portland, who we learned listens to the app. That's so exciting to know these little tidbits. 888-899-5722.
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0: oboist Anthony Robeson with Collegium Musicum 90 and Simon Standage conducting, and an oboe concerto in D by Tommaso Albinoni. It's just about 20 after 2 on this... Okay, I've said this a couple of times so far today, but the penultimate day of the fall fundraiser, the almost last day. We're hoping. That's what the plan is anyway. We're planning to end on Wednesday, but we still have some ground to cover. We're asking you to call and help support right now with a gift at 1-888-899-5722. I'd like to thank Deborah and Patrick in loving memory of Sister Patricia Baxter, one of the greatest piano teachers of all time. Deborah and Patrick from West Lynn, thank you so much. What a lovely tribute also to a music teacher. I love that.
1: Yeah, we love an homage. We love hearing what you care about and what's important for you. That also helps us chip away at this mini goal we have this hour, which kind of keeps this momentum going. If you've been listening and you're thinking, gosh, I really should do something, or you know, I wonder if my listener support will matter. It matters.
0: It matters.
1: It absolutely matters. We need to hear from you. We want to hear from you. And we'd love for you to support us. 888-899-5722 or online at allclassical.org.
0: So our mini goal for this hour is 13. 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Can you get us below the 5? 888-899-5722. If everybody listening right now called and contributed, we'd be done.
1: We'd be
0: 13.
1: Done. Yep. It is 2:21. We've just got about, 30, 40 minutes left until the end of this hour. We'd love to hear from you. I was telling a colleague earlier that I love surprises.
0: Mm-hmm.
1: So if you can call and make a surprise gift, something maybe, tremendous, maybe, something that supports, and you get to tell us about what you're excited that it supports. 888-899-5722 or online at allclassical.org.
0: By the way, we're listening to this. You might be thinking, wait, that's a Mozart, but a little different. You are correct. This is a John Batiste album of his take on Mozart. You can hear Kate Remington's wonderful interview with John Batiste on the Arts Blog on our website at allclassical.org. The Arts Blog is very cool. Lisa Lipton has a few features up there right now, including one on, what is the chorus that screams again?
1: The Yelling Choir.
0: The Yelling Choir. See, I'm sorry, I'm I could have probably guessed that. The Yelling Choir.
1: You aren't too far off, though. Yeah. It is sort of anarchistic. It doesn't have actual rules.
0: Yeah.
1: That's part of the design.
0: So I could call it the choir that screams.
1: You could.
0: You know. Yeah.

0: 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This kind of, again, exploration, sometimes playful exploration about what's going on, musically speaking, around our community. We try to cover it all, but that takes resources.
1: Yep. 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

0: Scott Joplin's The Easy Winners, arranged by Itzhak Perlman and played by violinist Nadja Salerna Sonnenberg and pianist Sandra Rivers. I would like to mention that the Vancouver Symphony Orchestra is kicking off their new season this weekend with Beethoven's Pastoral Symphony and Grieg's Piano Concerto with acclaimed soloist Yuliana Avdieva. The orchestra also performs a work composed by music director Salvador Brotons this Saturday and Sunday, September 26th and 27th. Tickets at vancouversymphony.org.
1: Thank you so much for listening this afternoon. 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
0: Thank you.
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0: Every single dollar is important. Thank you, thank you, thank you. 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It's a great source of music and commentary, a perfect radio station. Oh my goodness. Ronald, thank you. You help make this possible. We are looking forward to hearing from you. You can become a one-time contributor, of course, with a gift of $100, $50, or $1,000 if that is in your budget, or become a sustaining contributor. 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That, of course, it helps us to plan a little bit more when you're giving $15, $20 a month. And it also makes up a huge part of our overall budget. But here's the thing. We're told that at any given time, just about 10% of people who are listening are helping to support. If you can become part of that 10%, or if even better, we could maybe push that to 11 or 12%. Oh my goodness. These fundraisers would be shorter, among other things. Please call, please support. Every single gift is important. Every single gift counts. 888-899-5722, allclassical.org. I think we have 8 to go. 8 to go left in this hour.
1: That makes me think of Toot Sweet from Chitty Chitty Bang Bang.
0: Oh, yeah, yeah, yeah. Yep.
1: Won't you help us have a Toot Sweet fundraiser? 888-899-5722. I want to thank Elizabeth and Craig from Salem, who said, we are longtime sustaining donors. We usually listen on the radio both at home and in the car. Mm. Currently, one of them is recovering from a surgery, and it is a comfort to be able to use Bluetooth.
0: Oh, lovely.
1: From the phone or a small portable speaker to be able to listen. And we're so happy to be there for you.
0: That's great. That's
1: music
0: great.
1: Is joyful. It's comforting. Call now, 888-899-5722.
0: And it is our goal to be as accessible as possible wherever you are in the world. So thank you, Elizabeth and Craig, and good healing to you as well. 888-899-5722. Thanks.

0: Kenneth Schermerhorn and the Slovak Radio Symphony Orchestra with the March from the Corellia Suite by Jean Sibelius. It's our fall fundraiser. Fall is wonderful, isn't it? And today is the first day officially of fall. It is the autumnal equinox. In fact, I think it's at like 5:30 p.m. It's in the 5 o'clock hour. So coming up in just about 2.5 hours, fall officially begins. Everything changes. No, it doesn't really. But, you know, it is sort of a nice little milestone and a good time to reflect both back on the year and forward on all the great things we have coming up here on All Classical, all made possible by you. Please call if you haven't yet. 7 to go. 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We now need 7 to make this goal.
1: It's the changing of the season, and it's often a time, as Brandy said, for reflection and kind of moving forward, resetting goals, you know, planning out your days.
0: Yes.
1: I'm curious, Brandy, are you a PSL gal? Pumpkin spice latte. Oh.
0: So here's the thing. You saw my eyes, like the yes. whites of my eyes when you said that. I'm like, is this something that I should know? So this is complicated because the first answer is no. I actually just like, I don't like sugar. I'm not a big sweets person. I mean, I do like sugar, right? But I'm just not a big sweets person. But for some reason, this year, a couple of days ago, I was in the store and I see PSL flavored oat milk creamer, right? Mm-hmm. And I said, oh no, that's going to happen. And my husband's out of town, and I know that when he sees that in the fridge, he's going to say, what is that? Who bought that? But I made the mistake of telling Leb, who is a food snob. And he was like, I can't even
1: you know
0: talk
1: what?
0: About that.
1: You know what? The heart wants what it wants.
0: How about you? Are you pumpkin spice?
1: I'm not. I like you, am not a huge sweets fan.
0: Okay.
1: But I do partake from time to time in the pumpkin spice. And I actually love pumpkin and curry.
0: Oh, yeah. Oh, me too. Mm-hmm. Yeah. Well, and again, it's nice and warming and,
1: yes.
0: you know.
1: It's comforting.
0: Yes.
1: And I just feel like, when you're thinking of comforting things, I hope you're also thinking of All Classical Radio.
0: Yes.
1: To bring it full circle, I'm looking forward to the days when it's a little bit rainy mm-hmm. and dreary mm-hmm. and getting to be curled up with a nice cup of coffee and maybe you're having a PSL, pumpkin spice latte.
0: Nobody's allowed to look in my fridge for the next week. I'll just say that.
1: Please call today, 888-899-5722 or go online at allclassical.org. We have 7 more to go this
0: seven
1: hour.
0: 7 more calls. We had this goal of 13, 7 more in the next 23 minutes. 888-899-5722. This is serious business, of course, wrapping up this fundraiser. 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Where are you on the PSL spectrum? 888-899-5722, allclassical.org. Thanks.

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1: 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I want to thank Jim from Lake Oswego, who says, "I get so much enjoyment listening to you from morning till night, and this is an inexpensive way to pay back."
0: Oh, I love it.
1: The pleasure.
0: Thank you, Jim. Thank you. Thank you. Thank you. As Lisa just said, you know, we started with a goal of 13. 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Thanks to you. 888-899-5722. allclassical.org. 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
1: We were talking about pumpkin spice latte season
0: earlier,
1: but for some people, you prefer the term spooky season.
0: Oh, sure. Mm-hmm.
1: Halloween is right around the corner as we just bust into fall today.
0: Oh, my gosh, yes.
1: And I'm ready. I think Brandy's ready.
0: I am, definitely.
1: You know, we'd love to hear what you're doing to cozy up this fall, or maybe some goals or interesting things you have going on, music that inspires you to get into the season. 888-899-5722.
0: This is also the time of year when, you know, folks take on new projects. You know, the colleges all began yesterday in Oregon. And, you know, I'm thinking about, you know, folks taking classes, whether they are actual, like, full-time students or even just taking a one-off class because, you know, expanding our horizons, expanding our brains. Call us. Let us know. Are you taking on any new hobbies right now? Any kinds of new projects in this season that seems to be the time when we hunker down a little bit more and we start doing things like that? Let us know how the music is an accompaniment for those endeavors. 888-899-5722. We love to be your soundtrack.
1: We do. I love that concept of new excitement, new hobbies. You know, maybe you are auditing a class, as Brandy said. Maybe mm-hmm. you're taking the class. I'm always curious what people study to, because it's so radically different.
0: Sure.
1: So if you're mm-hmm. a student of life, a student in school, let us know. Let us know what inspires you. 888-899-5722.
0: Thank you.

0: The Radetzky March by Johann Strauss Senior New Year's Day Concert. Kristin Tillemann leading the Vienna Philharmonic here on listener-supported All Classical Radio. Just about 8 minutes now before 3 o'clock. And I'm Brandi Parisi here with Lisa Lipton. And we are encouraging you to call and help support the music. Five more to go. We started off with a goal of 13 listeners, 13 people who love this music we were hoping would call and help support. Five more to make this goal this hour, 888-899-5722. Sorry, Lisa, I'm looking at about 1,000 different things right now and trying to make sense and talking, including pumpkin spice and music by Handel coming up and about 4 or 5 different things. I feel like my attention's being pulled in a lot of ways. This is the nice thing, though, about this music, though. It's actually an invitation to stop just for a moment with everything, all the things pulling us in 1,000 directions, and just pausing and taking a breath, resetting for the day with the music, and then moving forward. That feels invaluable right now, honestly, in this world where it does feel like we're being pulled in so many different ways, and often in ways that, you know, don't feel very good for our attention.
1: There is a something wonderful and special, you know, if you meditate, I know a lot of people do out there, but sometimes you just need an internal respite that has some beauty attached to it. That's maybe it is the New Year's Day concert with the Vienna Philharmonic.
0: Yeah.
1: Maybe, you know, it's another favorite piece that's so special and so needed in today's world. And frankly, anytime. That's what's so wonderful about this music is that it's timeless and it's classic. And we are here to support and provide that for you. And we're looking for you to join our community. You know, Brandi said she's looking at 1,000,000 different things. It's because we're doing this all live. We are real humans here making this programming for you. This is not AI generated. It's not created by computers. It's created by people in the community who live and work here that are thinking about all the things happening in this region. And your gift today can help support that. I want to thank Judy in Beaverton who made a gift and said, I've been listening for a while. And maybe you've been listening for a while too. We've been looking for you. 888-899-5722.
0: Programming created for humans by humans 24 hours a day with, by the way, people on the air 24 hours a day as well. 888-899-5722, allclassical.org. Thank you.

0: from Music for the Royal Fireworks Movement, performed by the English Chamber Orchestra, led by Raymond Lepard. And taking us to just a couple of minutes now before 3 o'clock, Lisa Lipton and I are going to take off. We still do have a goal, 5 more calls or clicks. I think we're down to 4 now, I think, because Dawn from Greenville, Illinois, called and helped support, who's given before, loves the programming. Thank you, Dawn from Greenville, Illinois.
1: We have listeners in over 100 countries. Mm-hmm. 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
0: 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We stay connected, but having Lisa here, you know, Lisa's also executive director of 45th Parallel and an accomplished clarinetist. 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

0: Abduction from the Seraglio, the overture from Mozart's opera, played there by the Academy of St. Martin in the Fields, led by good old Neville Mariner. I'm Dylan Bodnarik. It is just a few minutes past 3 p.m., joined here by John Burke for our fall fundraiser. Welcome in, John.
1: Yeah, hey, Dylan. Good to see you.
0: Good to see you, too.
1: We've got, we're supposed to wrap this thing up tomorrow, having met our goal. We got a ways to go. The goal is still a bit out there. So if you've been waiting to be a last-minute hero, this is pretty close to the last minute, and frankly, we need a couple of heroes now to help us meet the goal. 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
0: Yeah, big thanks to all the listeners who've done their part in stepping up and supporting the music. 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And it feels good when you do it.
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0: 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I love them, but classical music is the thing for me. It's true of everyone here.
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0: Impossible to mistake that voice, Luciano Pavarotti, with that dance, Tarantella to be specific, by Gioachino Rossini, Richard Bonin conducting the Bologna Theater Orchestra.
1: 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Pavarotti been gone many years now, but we're keeping him alive right here. Some of the great conductors, George Sell and Eugen Jochum, we keep them alive even though they're gone for many, many years. Pianists, singers, conductors, orchestras that no longer exist, if they have some great recordings, we make sure that we keep them present in your life. And we're looking out for new performances and new kids all the time.
0: Yeah, we're down for all of it here at All Classical Radio. Recordings from the, you know, the first half of the 1900s and recordings from yesterday. There's so much great classical music out there. And, you know, our definition of classical is pretty broad here. Some stations just give the classics, not us. We play everything.
1: Some won't do vocal music. The story is that it's a tune-out. People just want to hear orchestral music.
0: Yeah.
1: So you won't hear solo instruments. You won't hear choral music. They're wrong. We proved them wrong here at All Classical Radio. And that's the reason we're one of the last surviving stations and are indeed flourishing and will continue to flourish if you step up and help us meet this goal in the next day or so, because we've got a bit to go. 888-899-5722, allclassical.org. 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
0: Trying to keep that momentum going, trying to pick up a little speed here as we head towards the goal for this fall fundraiser. It's a specific amount of money that we need to function, to operate. That's why we're asking for it. It's, you know, we've done the math, we've tallied the totals, and this is what we need to keep you, to keep bringing you all this great music. 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
1: And you'll also see our progress towards meeting the goal, and maybe that'll inspire you to pitch in a little more. 888-899-5722 or allclassical.org.
0: I would like you to try to count the time signature of this next piece we've got.
1: Okay.
0: Very good luck. 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Thanks.

0: wild arrangement of an already crazy piece of music there. That's Don Ellis's Bulgarian Bulge, arranged and performed by cellist Nicholas Kanellakis and pianist Michael Stephen Brown. Were you counting, John? What was the time signature on that one?
1: I don't know, but those guys better take a shower before they come back into the room.
0: Imagine having to do 10 takes of that one. I think I was doing some research before in 3316, I think, is okay. The time signature of that one.
1: I remember the piece from the mid, possibly late 70s. Yeah. That time signature amazed me then, and I had almost forgotten about
0: it. Yeah. Hard to forget, man. That is some crazy cello playing there. Yeah. John Burke and I are here asking for your support as we're moving steadily towards the finish line of our fall fundraiser. Got a little bit of a ways to go, and that's why we're coming to you and asking for your help. Give us a call at 888-899-5722 or visit our website, allclassical.org.
1: Our goal was to wrap the fundraiser up tomorrow. It looks like we might have to go a little bit into Thursday morning as well. We really would love meeting the goal. And it's not just a matter of desire. It's not just a matter of pride. It's a matter of practicality. In order to keep the equipment running, in order to keep the staff online, in order to keep the service there for you, the support of listeners to a specific amount is absolutely necessary. The bills are finite. 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The immeasurable love of the music that you have and your finite resources. Get a balance and give us a call with a contribution, won't you please? 888-899-5722, allclassical.org.
0: We had a listener in Beaverton get in touch and share that this station has been a blessing for me because it adds some much needed beauty to the time I spend driving around for work. Also, it's great for Saturday mornings at home with the family. Our 2-year-old is a big fan.
1: Fun.
0: Thank you so much. I've got to say, as a person who usually takes public transportation, and on the off chance I've got a gig or something and I take an Uber, I love when I get in the Uber and I hear All Classical on the radio. I know it's going to be a good ride.
1: It definitely makes things a little more mellow if you're a professional driver, that's for sure. Hey, thanks for being there, and thanks for giving if you already have. If you haven't, I will thank you to give it the most serious thought. And see if you can't pitch in the next half hour or so, because Dylan and I need a little encouragement. we're not high profile guys around here. We're just a part of the crew doing our best, and we would love for you to acknowledge your love of the music while we're here. 888-899-5722, allclassical.org.
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0: A lovely guitar arrangement by Sergio Assad, played by Plinio Fernandez. Henry Mancini originally wrote that piece for Audrey Hepburn to sing in Breakfast at Tiffany's. It's Moon River.
1: And I'm pretty sure Marnie Nixon did the singing. And
0: She did a little miming, didn't she? Yeah. Hey, you know what? Can't do it all.
1: 888-899-5722 or allclassical.org.
0: I want to thank Patricia in Washington Island, Wisconsin, who says, I listen while I bike, while I knit, and while I relax. It's my only station. Thanks from Wisconsin. Well, thank you, Patricia. Thanks for getting in touch.
1: I bet the leaves are starting to get quite pretty up there in Washington Island.
0: Now is the best time of year for that Midwestern fall.
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0: John and I have some great music coming up later in the hour. A little Respighi, some Jacques Offenbach. But before then, we want to hear from you. We're moving farther and farther along this goal to wrap up our fall fundraiser. 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
1: Lisa in Portland just got in touch with us. 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
1: Thanks.

0: hard to beat. A little Johann Sebastian Bach on a nice Tuesday afternoon. That was the Allegro, the third movement from his Brandenburg Concerto number 5, played by violinist Elizabeth Wallfisch and flutists Manuel Paud and Lisa Beznosiak, joined by the Berlin Baroque soloists.
1: Bach is a funny guy. Some of his music just makes you think about the depths of outer space and the circulation of the planets around the sun. And then there's stuff like that where it's like two kids skipping down the lane together. Yeah. I mean, just the sublime and, I won't say ridiculous, but charmingly light and airy.
0: Yeah, amazing.
1: J.S. Bach, he did it all. Hey, won't you help us keep his music alive in our world with a contribution now? 888-899-5722, allclassical.org.
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0: 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We heard from Kendra in Battleground, Washington. This comment has me ready for fall. She says, I put the flannel sheets on the bed today. I've got an apple crisp in the oven, and I'm making butternut squash soup for dinner.
1: I'm so hungry.
0: Oh, I'm jealous. 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
1: Thank you very
0: good.
1: Much. 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You know, when times are hard, there are a lot of people who would often be pitching in and just aren't able to right now. And that's what I love about our community. Those of us who are getting by okay in spite of conditions, we're willing to pitch in a little more just to keep the music there for everyone. So bless you for that. Thank you.
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0: Got some more great music headed your way now. 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Thanks.

0: opera overture. That one's from Jacques Offenbach's The Grand Duchess of Gerolstein. Berlin Philharmonic there, led by conductor Herbert von Karajan. It is about a quarter till four. I'm Dylan Bodnarik here with John Burke on this lovely autumnal Tuesday afternoon, here to ask for your support.
1: You know, one of the autumn is the favorite season for a lot of people. I know it is for me because a little coziness, like the nice lady said, a little butternut squash, a little apple crisp in the oven.
0: Yes.
1: I like to get the old lime blanket out when I sit on the sofa and watch a little something on the old tube and have a nice warm drink. It's a cozy feeling. It's my time of year. Won't you help us keep the music in a cozy mode for you right through the coming months by helping us keep it alive with a contribution? Allclassical.org.
0: Yeah, that phone number is 888-899-5722. And when you support us, leave a comment. Tell us what you're doing this fall, how you're enjoying these cozy days, and where you're bringing this music. Great music to know, you know, drive out to the gorge, do a little apple picking maybe, get some cider, enjoy the changing of the leaves, or maybe, yeah, just curl up on the sofa with a warm drink and relax.
1: Really nice contribution from an anonymous friend over in Battleground, Washington, who says the programming, really wonderful today. Well, thank you, Anon, and you're pretty wonderful, too. Yeah. 888-899-5722, allclassical.org.
0: Yeah, that programming's something we're pretty proud of here at All Classical Radio. There's a difference when you have actual living, breathing human beings behind the microphone versus, you know, a Spotify or whatever streaming services algorithms serving up to you. We're here, you know, we're in the same city you are, maybe, reacting to the day, reacting to the mood, bringing you what we think you'll love. It takes a whole team working together here to bring you this music, and we think it's something that's worth supporting.
1: I know when I'm sampling things online, the algorithms just don't do it.
0: No.
1: I may be in a kick where I want to listen to a bunch of Bach.
0: Yeah.
1: Then for the rest of my life, all it'll recommend is high Baroque music.
0: Yes, exactly.
1: And no, that was just a moment of my life.
0: Right,
1: I want more.
0: Yeah.
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0: nice bit of music there by Ottorino Respighi. The Springtime, or La Primavera, from the three Botticelli pictures, played by the Bournemouth Sinfonietta, with Tamás Vásári conducting. Yeah, playing a little springtime music in the fall here, but that's okay. We're not afraid to break some rules sometimes here on All Classical Radio.
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0: 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Lisa from Portland got in touch. I love this. This is from Lucy the Great, age 10. She says, I'm just a kid, so I don't have much money, but I'm donating for two reasons. I want to hear my name on the air. We listen to All Classical a lot. It's calming, and we know the voices of some of the people like Warren Black and Brandy Parisi. Thank you, Lucy the Great, for your contribution. It's going to help out a lot.
1: 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My dad has us listen to All Classical a lot. Nice. Thank you, Jonah. I like your name as well as I like the name Lisa.
0: Oh, yeah.
1: Great names.
0: Great names. Lucy and Jonah, thank you so much. 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
0: John Burke and I are going to be here for just about 5 more minutes. We'd love to hear from you. 888-899-5722. Thanks.

0: Great organ playing of Michael Murray paired with the wonderful Empire Brass there, led by Robert Woods, that rigodon from Idomeneo by Andre Campra. I'm Dylan Bodnarik here with John Burke for just about another minute or so, asking for your support on this Tuesday afternoon as we move towards the finish line of our fall fundraiser.
1: Thanks for your company, Dylan. It's been fun.
0: It's been a nice hour.
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0: Big thanks to Sharon in Portland who just got in touch. We've got your gift. Thanks for getting in touch. Thanks to Amy in Manzanita who says the variety of music is inspiring. I listen in the mornings to get me ready for work. Nice, Amy. Thanks a lot.
1: 888-899-5722. 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
1: Thank you.
0: Thanks.

0: Oh, that music makes me so happy. It is the final movement to the Symphony No. 2 by Johannes Brahms here at All Classical Radio. George Schulte conducting the Chicago Symphony Orchestra. Is your mic working, Lev Borgerson?
1: It is indeed.
0: I thought you broke it.
1: Yes. We had a little bit of excitement right before the last minute of that song.
0: Brahms got you going.
1: Yeah, I got so excited. I just ripped this microphone right out of its holder.
0: That's where we're at, folks.
1: Yes, excited.
0: Excited.
1: Caffeinated.
0: Wanting to finish this fundraiser. 888-899-5722. Online, allclassical.org. We would love to wrap this fundraiser up tomorrow.
1: Yeah.
0: It may take into Thursday. It depends on how quickly you make your gift.
1: Yes, you could be the deciding factor in whether or not we wrap this up tomorrow or we go an extra day or so, you know? Mm-hmm. But I want to thank Victor in Portland, Oregon, who said donating to All Classical is a way to give to all of us. And then I love this. May all blossom. I love that, Victor.
0: Oh,
1: that's nice. Thank you.
0: May all blossom.
1: Yeah, that's great.
0: Gosh, love that sentiment. It's just three words, but it's full of hope.
1: Yeah.
0: And it's full of like just the big-hearted spirit. Victor, may all blossom. 888-899-5722 is the phone number to call to make your contribution and leave your comment. You can also set up a sustaining contribution like Victor did. Just be like Victor.
1: Be like Victor. Blossom. May we all blossom. You can blossom at allclassical.org or you can call 888-899-5722. And if you know the person who played Blossom on that show from the 90s, see if she wants to make a contribution.
0: Wait,
1: I don't remember her name.
0: Bialik?
1: Is sure.
0: she the one that's hosting Jeopardy? I don't know. I'm very confused.
1: Yeah.
0: 888-899-5722 is the phone number. The website's allclassical.org. We got some ragtime from Joplin on the way. A great tango by Carlos Gardel. Some Spanish guitar music. What's not to love? 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
1: Yeah, let us know what music makes you excited. What do you want to hear? Maybe you love a little Baroque music like my friend Krista does.
0: That's
1: right
0: true.
1: Over there. Maybe you love some romantic. Maybe you like Shostakovich like I do. Let us know when you make a contribution at allclassical.org.
0: Thank you.

0: that music written in the 1500s, Lev Borgerson, for the wedding of Ferdinando de Medici and Christine de Lorraine. Pretty amazing that we can go back in time and hear what it sounded like in the 16th century.
1: Yeah, you know, it's a really interesting kind of fun way to time travel a little bit. Yeah. 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That's us. You're you. 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AllClassical.org is where you can contribute, or you can go to call 888-899-5722.
0: 888-899-5722 is the phone number. 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I might also add that our mobile app, as Leb likes to say, you can take us with you in your pocket by downloading the app. You can also donate on that app as well.
1: You can indeed. 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That's fairly new. 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We play classical music 24 hours a day, and we're supported only by the community that we serve. I think that's pretty fantastic because that means you're the boss. We're not beholden to, you know, some university or some corporation. Mm-hmm. We're not part of a network. Not part of a network. Mm-mm. Not associated with other public broadcasters.
0: Correct.
1: Yes, that's something important to know. There's not some big guy chomping on a cigar and saying like, how are we gonna raise any more money coming out of the Portland market? What are we gonna do? No.
0: Nope.
1: We're beholden to you. You're the boss. Mm-hmm. And

0: That version of Por Una Cabeza could not have made me happier. The bandoneon and the great violinists and the guitarist. Oh, such good stuff. Thank you for being here and sharing that with me. I'm Krista Wessel. That right there is Leb, and we are in the middle of the 4 o'clock hour on what we hope is the next to last day of this fundraiser.
1: Yeah.
0: I've got my fingers crossed and my toes crossed and my eyes crossed.
1: Oh, is that what's going on with your eyes?
0: Yeah.
1: Okay, that's good.
0: It hurts.

0: 888-899-5722. Fingers crossed that you'll make your contribution and help us end this fundraiser.
1: Now, I know that you, as a loyal and lovely All Classical listener, really enjoy the incredibly witty banter that comes out of our mouths during these fundraisers, especially between Krista and I. It's not just banter. It's
0: nonsense.
1: It's highly intellectual discourse that we come up with here.
0: Go
1: on these.
0: On.
1: But you probably are ready to get back to the uninterrupted music. I'm sure you are. So the best way for us to get to that point is to meet this fundraising goal. It's an important fundraising goal. You know, we don't just put a bunch of numbers in a hat and then just pull it out. This is all based on what we need to operate in the months ahead. So if you love this radio station, whether we're playing beautiful music nonstop or whether or not you're hearing highly intellectual discourse from Krista Wessel and I.
0: Speak for yourself.
1: Yeah, I know, right?
0: 888-899-5722 is the place to make your contribution. There's a reason you're listening right now. Yeah. You know, is it for the highly intellectual discourse? Or is it for the fun music? Is it for the joy? Is it for the companionship? Is it for the uplift? Those are the reasons that you should make a gift today at 888-899-5722.
1: Brandy actually teaches philosophy, so she's a smart cookie. I'm basically just a couple rings above, just making random sound effects like it's a drive time, you know, radio. It's the crazy doctor, you know.
0: Auga.
1: Auga. AllClassical.org is where you can go to support this wonderful radio station, or you can call 888-899-5722. We're having fun here. We always try to have fun, me and Krista, but we do have some serious
0: right,
1: business.
0: Exactly. Yeah. Let's hit this fundraiser goal. We are 80% of the way there.
1: Yeah.
0: Wrap it up and then just celebrate what we've done together as a community. 888-899-5722.

0: It's such a fun and, I don't know, kind of dainty ragtime by Scott Joplin, but it's called The Strenuous Life.
1: Didn't sound very strenuous.
0: They weren't trying very hard.
1: No, it sounded kind of, they should have called it The Pleasant Life. Very nice to listen to life.
0: And it's not strenuous. I hate during these fundraisers, we make every single segue possible, but it's not a strenuous activity to make a contribution to All Classical Radio.
1: That is true.
0: Just takes a couple minutes of your time. Maybe the most strenuous thing is actually making the decision to give, right? In your heart, you're like, yeah, I support this station. I love what they're all about.
1: Yeah.
0: But switching that from passive listening, passive supporting to active supporting sometimes is the most strenuous part of it. And even that's not strenuous.
1: Yeah. And it doesn't take a lot, too. If you decide to set up a sustaining contribution, if you've never set one up before, you decide, you know what, I'm going to take the plunge. I'm going to set up a sustaining contribution right now at allclassical.org. You can actually, you don't have to set it for something huge. You can do $5 a month. That's great for us, you know, because that $5 a month, when paired with $5 a month from the next person over and so on and so forth, that ends up being a really great way to fund this station. And it means we don't have to go looking for corporate sponsors necessarily. Not like, we work with lots of great organizations and businesses, local businesses around Portland in the Pacific Northwest. Mm-hmm. That's great. But we don't have to go to one of the big guys, those cigar smoking guys in the $7,000 suits.
0: You're big on the cigars.
1: I quit smoking, you know.
0: And so maybe, just thinking about it.
1: I just want a cigar.
0: And you can join. Did you see this comment that came in just before 4 o'clock from Jonah, age 6? Actually,
1: oh, yeah.
0: He wanted to be called Jonah the Best, age 6.
1: Jonah the Best.
0: I mean, Jonah, age 6, stepped up to make a contribution.
1: Yeah.
0: Right? Sometimes I feel like kids have the luxury of just not getting in their own ways, and they
1: totally
0: see something they want, they'll just act on that thing, right? And so thank you, Jonah the Best, age 6, for that contribution this afternoon. You can join Jonah and Victor in Portland and Sharon and givers in Battleground and Washington Island, Greenville, Illinois, all coming together to power this beautiful music-making machine that is All Classical Radio.
1: We do work with some really great organizations. We're happy to work with them. They're wonderful. And some great foundations like the OHSU Foundation. They're presenting the 10th annual Calvin and Meho Tanabe Address, where you'll hear renowned futurist and thought leader Dr. Robert Wolter discuss how today's AI revolution is reshaping healthcare for everyone, from patients to clinicians. That's November 17th. You'll find tickets at Portland's Newmark Theater.
0: 888-899-5722. I mentioned Jonah the Best, age 6.
1: Yeah.
0: I didn't read far enough down,
1: yeah,
0: that
1: this.
0: His sister Lucy the Great, age 10, also gave a contribution saying, I'm just a kid, so I don't have much money, but doing what she can. Thank you, Lucy the Great, age 10, and Jonah the Best, age 6, for pitching in to keep the music playing.
1: Well done.
0: 888-899-5722.

0: It's Destination Scotland on our next Oregon Symphony broadcast with Mendelssohn's Third Symphony, The Scottish, and the Hebrides Overture. And dynamic pianist Conrad Tau dazzles in Mozart's Piano Concerto No. 21. 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
1: It's such a joy to be able to revisit these Oregon Symphony concerts in these Thursday nights leading up to the opening of their new season. 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
2: I love that, you know, because we get to bring the orchestra right into your home.
1: Wow. Yeah. I don't have a living room big enough for them.
2: Right? I know. That's the thing. Also, this Thursday, we've got Thursdays at 3 with the one and only the incomparable Krista Wessel right over there. I like that. That was a very honest response. The incomparable Krista Wessel. It's a great show where you get to hear a live in-studio performance from some fantastic musicians. We bring it right into your living room or your office or your cubicle
1: or you're
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0: Marvelous music from the Spanish composer Joaquin Rodrigo, the third movement of his Concierto de Aranjuez at All Classical Radio. That chilled me out a little bit, but I see there's just 12 minutes left in this 4 o'clock hour. And we'd love to hear from a few more folks to keep this fundraiser on track. We want to wrap it up tomorrow.
1: Yeah.
0: If everyone listening gave a little bit right now, we could wrap it up today.
1: Totally.
0: But oftentimes, folks take a while to become cognizant of the fact it's a listener-supported station, and being a listener, being a supporter helps close that loop, right? 888-899-5722.
1: What is it? I think what we saw earlier was that the average public radio listener takes about 5 to 7 years before they become a public radio supporter.
0: Mm-hmm.
1: So maybe you're right on the cusp of that. Maybe it's year 6 and day 364, you know? Maybe you're right there. You've been listening and you'd be like, I keep meaning to listen. I listened for a long time without contributing.
0: Yeah, we all did.
1: Yeah, and you know.
0: It takes a while to have that aha moment, I think.
1: It does, uh-huh. It does. But when you do, and you start supporting, like, you'll realize that, oh, I feel better that I'm taking care of that. I'm doing my part to help this radio station that I get so much value from. Maybe you're right there. Year 6, day 364, now is the time. Maybe you're not there. 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Activities include golf, whale watching, and hiking. 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
0: While 6-year-old Jonah and 10-year-old Lucy made one-time gifts,
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0: 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You choose the amount. It could be $5 a month. 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You name the amount. $16.84.
1: Yeah.
0: Great.
1: Change. 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
0: Right. 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
1: Thank you so much.

0: You know, yeah. That tune stuck in my head for a while.
1: That's all right.
0: The finale to Haydn Trumpet Concerto here at All Classical Radio. 888-899-5722. I've got some mandolin and some banjo coming up in just a moment. But we have 5 minutes to go until the stroke of five. 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
1: I tell you what, I'd rather have the finale to Haydn's Trumpet Concerto stuck in my head than the song Unskinny Bop by the band Poison.
0: I would agree. That would be a better option.
1: Right? And that's what we're doing here at All Classical Radio. We are preventing Unskinny Bop by Poison getting stuck in your head.
0: You can't, don't keep saying that.
1: Don't keep saying Unskinny Bop by Poison.
0: Don't keep saying that.
1: We keep that out from getting stuck in your noggin by playing you some much better music by Haydn, Johann Sebastian Bach, Mozart, all of these really incredible composers. Music from across the centuries. 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

0: mandolinist Chris Thiele. Bela Fleck played the banjo. Edgar Meyer, the double bass. A little Bach there to take us up to the 5 o'clock hour. John Burke is standing by waiting to push me out of the seat because he's so eager to recite the phone number for you. 888-899-5722. And what we hope is the next to last day of the fundraiser. It all depends on how quickly you make your gift.
1: Whatever amount works for you is the right amount for us. And we even figured out at one point if all of our sustaining contributors just up their sustaining amount every month by just a few dollars would make a big difference in replacing the money that we lost when federal funding dried up.
0: That's right.
1: It doesn't take a lot. You don't have to give till it hurts. We want you to give till it feels good. And you make it possible. You make all this possible at allclassical.org. 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
0: Correct.
1: 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Mm-hmm. I bet you that's smart enough to do that.
0: Figure that out. 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